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0: qualify for the Rock Station Z93's hookup for this year's Upheaval Festival. So you can see Poppy, Papa Roach, Gojira, Bill Murray, and more.
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0: Chad Gray, the legendary frontman of Mudvayne and Hell Yeah, is bringing his 30 Years of Madness tour to Northern Michigan. 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
11: A better life with Dr. Sanjay Gupta.
12: Slowly but surely, AI is seeping its way into every corner of our lives. One area perhaps I didn't expect is diet advice. A new study out of Turkey found that chatbots are recommending to teen boys and girls that they restrict their daily calories to dangerously low levels and eat a balance of nutrients that are kind of out of whack. Remember, teenagers are growing, one pediatrician told us. If they aren't getting enough nutrition, it can really stunt their growth on a number of levels. And in extreme cases, it can lead to significant health consequences. Large language models, LLMs, they are designed to agree with you. So if you're looking to lose weight, they're going to push you pretty hard in that direction. They also sometimes don't know how to tell the difference between good information and bad information. And you know who does? Your doctor. I'm Dr. Sanjay Gupta, helping you live a better life.
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14: You ever wake up in the middle of the night or maybe first thing in the morning and notice drool on your pillow? Unless you're sleeping next to someone who hasn't already seen all your good, bad, and ugly, it's probably not that big a deal and not anything to worry about unless it's something that just started happening recently. When people drool at night, it's often because of a stuffy nose, acid reflux, or being a mouth breather. People who sleep on their stomach or side are more likely to drool than someone who sleeps on their back. But in some cases, drooling at night can be a warning sign of something more serious, like dental issues, sleep apnea, or even early symptoms of Parkinson's disease. If you're at all concerned about this, the best place to start is with an ENT doctor, an ears, nose, and throat doctor. They can recommend a sleep study to possibly get some answers. I'm Dr. Sanjay Gupta, helping you live a better life.
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0: Tuesday with the morning after. Matt and Adam. Wait, no. No, not Matt and Adam today. And not a solo Matt show today. Joining me in studio this morning, living out a dream he's had since his days walking the halls of Bay City Central High School. Ladies and gentlemen, the one, the only, Richard Eats.
1: What an introduction. What an introduction. Lower your voice, Matthew. Thank you. I'm so fired up to be here.
0: This is cool. Something we talked about. You sort of mentioned just through our friendship, we've known each other for a long time, that you've always had an interest in radio, always wanted to be on the radio, and could I ever come on, be on the show? And we've said, yeah, sure, of course, man, whatever. And then we talked about with Adam being off, we're like, oh, well, what if you come in and co-host the show?
1: Yes.
0: And so, yeah, we agreed.
1: I'm here. And we got to wake up at 3:30 to do it.
0: Yeah, it was, you're used to waking up, though, early. Because you're going to work out at Lake Effect or whatever,
1: Sure.
0: Not to mention you have children, so you got to wake up early to get them off to school and stuff. So this isn't, like, out of the realm of possibilities for you to be up this early.
1: I have been up this early before, yes.
0: Okay, good. So, Richard is here this morning. We're excited to have him in the studio, mainly because he brought breakfast burritos, which I haven't had the chance to because we're prepping the show and getting ready. So I haven't had the chance to enjoy a delicious breakfast burrito yet, but there are, I know Rachel Geddes down the hall, you brought one for her.
1: I got one, yeah. I brought three of them, so one for Rachel, one for you, and the other one's up for grabs.
0: Oh, wow, okay. All right, well, we'll have to see if we'll get Nate and April to fight over it. They're a married couple, they can split it in half. Texters this morning, 1-800-9-ROCK-93 is the Saginaw Old Town Junction text line, 1-800-976-2593. Good morning to Josh Wheeler. Eats better, brought a banana, and is prepared to mispronounce words, have a bunch of sheets ready to go, and ready to rip a pack.
1: Oh, yeah. All of that is facts. That is
0: we
1: true.
0: We do have a lot of sheets. I don't know that you brought a banana. He's obviously, open up the mics, and who knows what's going to happen. But, yeah, if you mispronounce words and stuff, and we rip some packs, you should be fine. Good morning to Josh Wheeler. Good morning to the Falcon, checking in from Oklahoma this morning. St. Louis, Amber, hello. Good morning, Matt. And Eats Pineapple. Dave, what's up? Off and running on a Virgin Texter Tuesday. Did not see the moon. And whatever else Adam might add. Richard.
1: I looked for it when I came in. I didn't see it. Okay, right. I didn't see it.
0: Richard Eats, did you see the moon?
1: No.
0: Good morning to Detroit Lions Joe. How about a Dan Campbell roar for our morning after guest? Of course, yeah. How many sleeps until Detroit Lions football? You've got that a Lions shirt on?
1: That's a great question. I'm going to look it up right now.
0: Yeah, we've got, I know they just shared recently a photo of Jahmyr Gibbs, and they said like 100 days until Detroit Lions football. So we're getting their season ticket holder, Richard Eats, out at Ford Field. Good morning to Alma Christina, if I didn't mention that already. Bushlight Tom, what's up? Wheels up and off to Delaware for a couple of days. And from my research, the elusive latte may be hard to come by in the area.
1: Safe travels.
0: Damn uppity snobs have no respect for the beer that fuels the farmers that put food on our table. 114 for 114. Bush. Oh, see, Richard listens to the show. He knows. Truck driver Trevor, what's up? Good morning, Matt. Good morning, Eats. Hope your day is full of virgins. Thank you. Brendan the Beast, what's up? Happy Taco Tuesday. I feel special. I get two routes. Show me the money. Pyro Sean, hello. Trust designer Corey, what's up? Fat Albert, good morning. Fuel man Dan. Hey, good morning, virgins, tacos, summertime, and gas under $4. All right.
1: Day.
0: Things are looking better. Yeah, I saw gas for $3.99. On Tittabawassee heading in this morning. The other Tom S., what's up? Good morning to One Shoe Cowboy, two of my favorite local celebrities in one spot today. Let's go.
1: Thank you.
0: Oh, good morning, Bay City Bob. Hey, Richard, long time no see. How's it going, buddy?
1: What's up, Bay City Bob?
0: Good morning, Bay City Bob. Texters, 1-800-9-ROCK-93 is the Saginaw Old Town Junction text line. 1-800-976-2593. 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And, of course, the Morning After Audio Dump podcast is available after the show, sponsored by Stormaster Exteriors, wherever you get your podcast. Normally, it would be a solo match show. We wouldn't have a podcast when Adam's on vacation. But because we have a guest,
1: ooh,
0: and as long as he doesn't screw this whole thing up, we'll have a podcast coming up after the show. We've got a busy show this morning. Not only is Richard Eats here, I've not done the fake applause yet. Here we go. Fake-ass applause for Richard Eats. He'll be here throughout the morning. We'll play Florida, not Florida. One of the questions that Eats asked off here. Do we play Florida, not Florida today? Yes, we'll play Florida, not Florida coming up at just after 7 o'clock. But also this morning, kicked it off yesterday, getting you ready for Father's Day. Happy early Father's Day, Eats.
1: Thank you.
0: We have your chance to win gas. Check that. Golf and grub. I wish it was gas. Golf and grub. We've got a couple of rounds of golf and a cart at Shanty Creek for you. We've also got food for you, courtesy of Cody's Landing in Saginaw. We'll test your TV dad knowledge. Homer Simpson yesterday. I'll play a clip from a TV dad. If you can identify that TV dad, you have the chance to win the golf and grub prize pack. We'll do that at 7 o'clock. At 8 o'clock, your chance to qualify to win a trip for two to Louder Than Life in Louisville, Kentucky. Go see Tool and Iron Maiden and Pantera, Pierce the Veil. Mike Hemp will all be there. We've got that national keyword coming up at 8 o'clock this morning, plus another chance for you to qualify for the Hookup for Upheaval, Upheaval Festival next month in Grand Rapids. Papa Roach and Bill Murray and Poppy and a whole bunch of others get you qualified for the Hookup for Upheaval as well this morning. Texters, 1-800-9-ROCK-93 is the Saginaw Old Town Junction text line. 1-800-976-2593.
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0: Tuesday with The Morning After, Matt and Richard Eats. Adam is on vacation, so...
1: Good morning.
0: Eats filling in this morning. 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Midland Water. Felix, what's up? Bay City. Eric, hello. Happy Virgin Radio DJ Tuesday. I guess,
1: hey, yeah.
0: I guess so.
1: Sense.
0: On a Virgin Texter Tuesday, Richard Eats, first time behind the mic, first time in studio. Well, not first time in studio. We stopped in the studio before.
1: For sure. First time over the airwaves.
0: That's right. To join Johnny, hello. Half-Baked Josh, stay high and cue that. I'll see you morning. Half-Baked Josh, Mr. Reuter checking in from Harrison Paving. Jay, what's up? Mother Teresa, good morning. To you, Bean Flicker. Joe, what's up? Good morning, Matt and Rich. Can I get a Rich? Yeah.
1: Yeah.
0: Time to flick some beans. Terry the Sandman, what's up? Ginger Drew, 88 sleeps. Until the first regular season game. Let's go.
1: Let's go, Lions.
0: Tawa Scott, hello. Heat Reader Paul, what's up? Good morning to truck driver Trevor. 375 at the Bridgeport and Speedway?
1: Whoa.
0: If you see gas below 399, I would recommend you get it because who knows what's going to happen.
1: What a deal.
0: No doubt. Texters, 1-800-9-ROCK-93 is the Saginaw Old Town Junction text line. 1-800-976-2593. Coming up, Richard Eats will get to Hear Me Sing Why You Mad, Bro. Pretty Reckless Now When I Wake Up. It's on Z93.

0: The Pretty Reckless, When I Wake Up, the Rock Station Z93. It is the morning after Matt and Richard Eats in studio.
1: Good morning.
0: This morning, filling in for Adam, who is on vacation. He did find himself a new t-shirt. I don't know if you saw that.
1: I did see that.
0: Yeah, yes. Had a chicken tender slut t-shirt. Was very excited about that, which I believe his wife has found that t-shirt in the past and sent that to him. Whether he bought it or not is a different question, but Adam on vacation, so Eats is here this morning. Texters, 1-800-9-ROCK-93 is the Saginaw Old Town Junction text line, 1-800-976-2593. Save a lot guy in Gladwin. What's up? Good morning, Nimrod. Richard Eats.
2: Good morning.
0: Why not? Can't be any worse. Any worse than Adam?
2: Yeah.
0: Auto Parts Jeff. Welcome to the show, Richard.
2: Good morning. Thank you.
0: Corning Solar Cody. What's up? Good morning to you. Thanks, Zach, for getting my name right. What up, Eats?
2: What's going on?
0: Donkey hello. Good morning to the mullet. How's it? Cowabunga dudes. CNC programmer Tanner. Good morning, Matt and Eats. Adam might be job searching, depending on Eats' performance, you cat perverts. Dylan, what's up? Loves in Bridgeport as gas. 371 with the app. Hoping it stays that way. Good morning to you, Dylan. Texters, 1-800-9-ROCK-93, the Saginaw Old Town Junction text line, 1-800-976-2593. 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Making camping fun since 1971. Richard Eats gets to watch a live performance. Why are you mad, bro? Why are you mad, bro? Why are you mad, bro? Usually I have Adam here to conduct me.
2: You want to start conducting? So that's what's going to make it better, man?
0: It could have. It probably would. I don't know why. This song in particular, like, I never feel like it's right. Like, I'm always off a little bit and off a beat. And usually, you know, Adam's been in here to see me perform it, but I've never had somebody else be in here. So, got a little bit nervous there. Why Am I Bro, a game we play occasionally on the morning after. This is the Detroit Rock City edition of Why Am I Bro, the ugly stepsister, Why Am I Ho. This morning on the morning after, Richard, we've got not one, but two women in Detroit that are so mad, that are so angry. I'm going to tell you as much as I can about the story.
2: Okay.
0: But I'm not going to tell you what made them so mad, what made them so angry. I will tell you this. There's going to be a stabbing.
2: Oh, no.
0: So your job and the people of the morning after's job is to try and figure out what made these women so mad, what made them so angry that they got a little stabby. Two sisters in Detroit arrested after allegedly stabbing a restaurant worker. You, Richard Eats? We've seen it on the social medias. You, a frequent guest of Barney's. Have you ever wanted to stab anyone there?
2: No, I have not. That okay. Is not something that goes through my head I'm out and about. No.
0: Not ever, not once.
2: Not once.
0: Okay, all right. According to police, the stabbing happened back on May 30th when Brianna and Kariana Long were at a Detroit restaurant. They started arguing with the worker before going behind the counter and assaulting her. It was then that prosecutors say the sisters attempted to throw hot grease at her. And one of the sisters...
2: hot grease? How'd they get behind the...
0: Well, they can just... We don't know exactly what the counter situation is, okay. But they just walk back behind there.
2: Right on.
0: One of the sisters allegedly told the worker, and I quote, "I'm going to kill you." Jeez.
2: Oh,
0: they
2: my
0: are,
2: gosh.
0: They are so mad.
2: That's insane.
0: They are so angry. Brianna and Kariana allegedly chased the worker in the restaurant while throwing things at her, including pots and pans. The worker retaliated, of course, you have to. Threw items back at the sisters, including a knife that was then used to stab the worker. The employee left the restaurant, hid in a stranger's car where she tried to get help. She was taken to a local hospital and had to have surgery. Two sisters drove away from the scene, later taken into custody, charged with assault with intent to murder.
2: What could possibly have made them so mad?
0: I know. That's the question, Richard. That's the game, that's Richard.
2: I know. I'm asking. I'm adding to it. I'm contributing.
0: Assault with intent to do great bodily harm, less than murder. Assault with a dangerous weapon. It is interesting to note that at the time of this assault of an employee at a restaurant, one of the two women was 9 months pregnant.
2: Wow.
0: Now she's Now, on account of the stabbing, she's going to go to prison.
2: Oh, definite prison.
0: So,
2: for sure prison.
0: We don't know if she's going to give birth before prison, during, when she's there. But it's going to be, when she's out of prison, it's going to be a fun story to tell her child.
2: 9 months is pretty far along in the pregnancy, I would think. You know, like, say, that would be
0: You know what would have been a wild twist of this is, like, her giving birth inside the restaurant after the stabbing.
2: That would have been because a heck
0: she's
2: of a twist.
0: She's that close.
2: It's very close. I mean, literally, she's telling her friends and family it's any minute.
0: Yeah, right. You know. I have zero children, so, but I know, I mean, I've gone to school and I've watched the TV and the movies, so I know that 9 months.
2: You've seen people who are pregnant around.
0: Yeah, right. Like at 9 months, then they're not pregnant no more and they got babies.
2: Correct.
0: So yeah, she's really, really close, but good news, I guess. I don't know if there's any good news in this because somebody got stabbed and had to go to the hospital. I don't think she gave birth. Oh, no. I'm sorry. She gave birth 4 days before arraignment. So she did give birth. Congratulations.
2: Wow. Congratulations.
0: Very happy for you.
2: What a blessing.
0: The question we're asking you, Richard Eats, the question we're asking the people of the morning after, 1-800-9-ROCK-93, Saginaw Old Town Junction text line. What made these two women so mad? What made these two women so angry that even at 9 months pregnant, one of them stabbed an employee at the restaurant? Good morning to truck driver Trevor. Maybe it was at a Waffle House and they didn't put enough protein in the protein bowl.
2: That could be.
0: That could be.
2: That's valid.
0: Monkey Tucker Richard, maybe they were out of the thing that they wanted. Good morning to Pyro Sean. I saw this story, but let's play along anyway. Maybe they're all dating the same guy. Bay City Eric, maybe they thought they were at a Red Robin. They proceeded to get bottomless fries. They said, no fries for you. We're getting a Red Robin here in Saginaw.
2: Are we?
0: Tittabawassee, I think it's taking over the Logans.
2: I did not know that.
0: Yeah. Good morning to the Falcon. I can't play. It was on our news here. Bay City Aaron. Maybe they ran out of the stuff that she likes. Union Pat, what's up?
2: Had an intense pregnancy craving and, yeah, and needed maybe. To, like, was upset that they didn't have it.
0: Yeah, maybe. I don't know. Is Mrs. East listening this morning?
2: She will be here shortly.
0: When she was, because you've got two children, did she have any like crazy pregnancy pickles. Cravings? Pickles?
2: Pickles was a big one, I remember.
0: It's interesting you mentioned that. I've got a pickle-related piece of content a little bit later on for you.
2: Ooh, okay.
0: Because I saw your bacon-wrapped pickles.
2: I'm looking forward to it.
0: Good morning to Josh Wheeler. Their mozzarella plank appetizer came with three instead of two or four, causing a dispute that spilled over towards the staff. Well, there's only two of us. How do we... You can just split the one plank.
2: Yeah.
0: I was at O's in Auburn yesterday. They got the mozzarella planks, and I do believe it comes with three. Gas man Jason, maybe they were mad because they ran out of one of Eats dips.
2: Oh, yeah, that would make me upset.
0: If there was going to be a stabbing at Barney's, it'd be over the... We're all out of Richard Eats' dip. Good morning to Nature Photo Dan. Maybe they're mad because the restaurant didn't serve the morning after bratwurst. Oh, Monkey Tucker Richard. From one Richard to another, thanks for hanging out today.
2: Thank you for being here.
0: Mother Teresa, stop stabbing people. Thank you. Diesel Mechanic Skywalker, maybe somebody in the restaurant, the employee, asked her if she's gained some weight. I'm 9 months pregnant. Yes, I've gained weight. No other reason. These women were so mad. The reason these women were so angry. The reason these sisters, even though one of them is 9 months pregnant, chased an employee through a restaurant, threw pots and pans at her, and then stabbed her, is because they did not get what they ordered.
2: Oh.
0: They got the wrong order. That's it.
2: Wow.
0: Which I'm sure, as someone who eats out frequently, Richard, probably has happened to you.
2: Yeah, for sure. I've never once thought to assault humans over it.
0: No, what you say is, I don't, this isn't what I...
2: Yeah.
0: Hey, like, excuse me.
2: I'm sorry, I asked for no onions on the thing.
0: Yeah, right.
2: I'm really sorry about that. Yeah. I'm so sorry. Please,
0: you're apologizing for the mistake that they made.
2: Yeah, for sure.
0: Hey, I didn't, this was, I'm I asked so for, really I don't.
2: I will pay for both of them. Just please help me out here.
0: I'm just gonna scrape these off of here, so it's not a big deal. Like, I know, like, I asked for a side of, I didn't want this, but at no point in your dining out career.
2: No.
0: Have you ever considered, what about Mrs. East? Does
2: no.
0: she get, no?
2: No, okay. No, not once.
0: No stabbings? Okay.
2: No, not that I know of.
0: Well, that's just your first game you're going to play on the morning after.
2: I can't wait.
0: Today, Richard, we've got Florida Not Florida coming up a little bit later on. Texters, I could sing again if you want me to.
2: I would love that. Yes, please.
0: I missed my cue. 1-800-9-93 is the Saginaw Old Town Junction text line. 1-800-976-2593. 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
0: 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We start in Cotchville Township. Police say an infant died following a crash Sunday evening in Saginaw County. The crash happened just after 7:30 at the intersection of Pierce and Lawndale. According to the Saginaw County Sheriff's Office, a Buick Encore with four people in it was traveling west on Pierce Road when it ran a stop sign at Lawndale. The Encore was hit on the passenger side by a Chevy pickup. Both vehicles then hit a Ford pickup truck that was stopped on the east side of the intersection. An infant about 6 months old from Blanchard was pronounced dead at the scene. A 26-year-old Blanchard resident sitting in the backseat was thrown from the SUV. Police did not report injuries for the two women sitting in the front. The two pickup truck drivers had minor pains but did not want further medical treatment. The Saginaw County Sheriff's Office say the infant was found in a car seat, but it is believed that it was not installed correctly. A Saginaw man is accused of stealing a 911 dispatcher's truck and the pistol that was inside the vehicle, which he used to shoot somebody. Court records show 38-year-old Marcus Johnson faces 14 charges in all, including discharging a firearm in or at a building, causing injury. Investigators say after Johnson was arraigned last week on a retail fraud charge, he was released from jail on June 9th. He left jail, walked over to the 911 center on June 9th, stole a pickup truck, which belongs to an employee. According to court papers, Johnson then found a handgun in the stolen truck, drove to Lawndale Estates in Saginaw Township, fired gunshots into two homes. A 71-year-old man was shot in the leg. He's recovering. Johnson was arrested. Not clear why he targeted the homes. He was already on probation, now being held on $330,000 cash surety bond. Oil prices dropped nearly 5% after the U.S. and Iran reached a tentative peace deal, but drivers may need to wait before seeing significant relief at the pump. Brent crude fell more than 4% following news of the possible peace agreement, dropping to its lowest level since early March. And according to Patrick DeHaan from Gas Buddy, the decline is tied to hopes that the Strait of Hormuz could finally reopen, putting more oil back into the global market. I know that I saw this morning $3.99. Dylan Anspaugh said that he saw $3.71, I think, at Love. So anything below $4 is good.
2: Yeah, for sure. I was down near Detroit last week, and it was like $3.70 down there. Get back up here, it's a little bit more expensive.
0: Yeah, I got family visiting from Tennessee where it's like, I mean, significantly less down there. So, Richard, breaking news from the world of entertainment, Jelly Roll has filed for divorce from Bunny XO. It happened back on May 18th after almost 10 years of marriage.
2: Oh, my gosh.
0: I know.
2: If they can't make it, who can, dude?
0: If those two crazy kids can't make it work. A source says it's a mutual decision between them and a private family matter. They got married back in August of 2016. Their relationship has had its shares of ups and downs, including Jelly's infidelity, a brief separation. As of last night, neither of them have made a statement. Jelly is currently on his Little Ass Shed Tour. He's out with Post Malone as well. He will be at the Soaring Eagle coming up on July 3rd. If you don't have tickets for that, you can get those at the Soaring Eagle box office or SoaringEagleCasino.com. Corey Feldman was hospitalized on Monday after experiencing a medical emergency during a flight from Chicago to L.A. Paramedics met the 54-year-old former child star at the gate upon arrival. Sources said Feldman felt severely ill during the flight, received assistance from an onboard doctor. Medical professionals suspect the issue may have been pancreatitis or gallstones. The L.A. Fire Department confirmed they transported a male patient to a local hospital for evaluation and treatment. Feldman remains hospitalized, undergoing tests. And Richard, you're a Swifty, right?
2: By association, for sure.
0: All right. A chair that Taylor Swift sat in during the NBA playoffs just sold at auction for $7,000.
2: Say what you want about Taylor Swift. She sells.
0: She sells.
2: $7,000 for the chair she sat in.
0: And whoever bought it 100% is sniffing it.
2: Oh, no question. No question.
0: They're not just using it to like put in their house. Like some Taylor creeper bought it and smelled it.
2: Yeah, that's weird.
0: The Cleveland Cavaliers auctioned off several chairs that celebrities used during games 3 and 4 of the Eastern Conference Finals. That Rocket Arena, the Cavs were swept by the Knicks in that series.
2: That's such an interesting thing for the team to sell.
0: Yeah, right. Right. Well, we got to make our money back.
2: The Cavs don't make enough money?
0: Yeah, maybe, right.
2: Question mark?
0: They got to pay for James Harden's legal fees after getting arrested recently. Taylor's chair from Game 3 was by far the most expensive. She was at the game with Travis Kelce. His chair only sold for $1,400.
2: $1,400? Taylor goes for $7?
0: That's right.
2: Wow.
0: Kylie Jenner's chair sold for $1,500. Timothy Chalamet's fetched a mere $1,200. And Ben Stiller, he could have bought his chair $732. $2. I don't believe, correct me if I'm wrong, Richard, but the Pistons did not sell the chairs we sat in when we went down to Little Caesars
2: Not
0: Arena.
2: Not that I'm aware of.
0: Well, it was a big, it was a big booth. Yeah. It was a big booth. Do you want to try weather?
2: Yeah, I'll do weather.
0: All right, here we go.
2: All right, today, thunderstorms possible this afternoon, high of 73. Tonight, scattered thunderstorms, low of 54. Tomorrow, more thunderstorms, high of 71.
0: Nailed it!
2: I am reading from a script, if you cannot tell.
0: Right now, it is 57 in the Great Lakes Bay region. If I can get this.
1: The morning after, sports.
2: We figured out that it is 83 days...
0: 88 days.
2: 88 days sleeps? 89 sleeps.
0: Something like that. 80-something until the Detroit Lions play football. 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Detroit Tigers. How about Colt Keith last night? 3 home runs for the Tigers. They rout the Houston Astros 9-3. Those two teams will meet again tonight in Houston. Great Lakes Loons back at Dow Diamond starting the night for 6 games. Thursday, another thirsty Thursday. Margaritaville night out at Dow Diamond. Saturday, Star Wars night. Always a big night for the Great Lakes Loons. Richard Eats and I were talking about off the air the next couple of games he'll be at. You will be July 9th, a thirsty Thursday.
2: July 9th, the beer run with you guys at Z93. My wife and I are both doing the beer run, so looking forward to that.
0: Yeah, you can actually, if you want to sign up for the beer run, you can do that. Sign up soon because you get the commemorative t-shirt, and people have asked, like, what do you get with the beer run? You get 3 beers, and you got to go around the concourse. You don't necessarily have to run. A lot of people question that. Like, there have been multiple times where people just do it for the beer. Like,
2: yeah.
0: You get the beers, you get the t-shirt, you get the ticket to the game. You don't have to run.
2: You don't have to run, no.
0: You can just stand there. Myself and Video Jimmy will mock you, but we're going to do that if you're running or walking or standing. So, and then,
2: August 15th,
0: yeah,
2: Mick Foley night, Wrestle Loon Mania at Dow Diamond.
0: Yeah, we're excited for that. I know that the meet and greet packages with Mick Foley sold out with the quickness, but you can still get tickets for the game and maybe run into him on the concourse at loons.com. World Cup. Are you watching the World Cup, Richard Eats? No, you're not a...
2: I'm sorry.
0: No, can't do it? World Cup yesterday, Cape Verde. Shocking, Spain kept them scoreless in a 0-0 draw. Admittedly, not a geography major. I have no idea where Cape Verde is.
2: not a clue.
0: I know where Spain is, though. Actually, every match yesterday ended in a draw. France, Norway, Argentina all in action today. The U.S. doesn't play again until Friday afternoon. Michigan State is in the market for another athletic director. Jay Batt leaving East Lansing after 1 year to become the athletic director at Kentucky. NASCAR in San Diego this Sunday. And the Rocket Classic announcing something fun in downtown Detroit. 6 PGA Tour players will be taking on a new challenge ahead of the Rocket Classic. It is the par 3 in the D. Coming up on July 28th, the event will feature Keegan Bradley, Tony Finau, Ricky Fowler, Xander Schauffele, Cameron Young, Russell Henley hitting shots from atop a high-rise in downtown Detroit. They're going to send golf balls through the Hudson's Detroit corridor across Nick Gilbert Way and onto a custom-built green below. Each player will have 3 attempts to land an approximately 100-yard shot and a 40-by-40-foot green positioned at the far end of the plaza with an elevation drop of 50 to 60 feet. The event supporting Detroit-focused causes. Details on the community impact to be announced in the coming weeks.
2: That actually sounds pretty cool.
0: Yeah, it looks. I saw some photos of it. It actually looks pretty cool. They announced recently the Rocket Classic would be done in Detroit after this year, but cool that they're doing that. And that is sports. Texters, 1-800-9-ROCK-93 is the Saginaw Old Town Junction text line. 1-800-976-2593. Richard Eats is here, co-hosting the show this morning.
2: Thank you. Hello.
0: Good morning,
2: my little dudes.
0: Doing a great job on weather moments ago. Truck driver Trevor, can we officially say again, don't let the Tigers get hot? I'm not quite sure. Good morning to King-a-ling. Tell Timu Adam he's doing a good job. Good job, Timu Adam. Beer League Joe, what's up? Have a terrific Tuesday, guys. Hot Wheels Brian, hello. Positive results. Downtown Saginaw. Anne Marie, what's up? Happy Taco Tuesday. Turd Herder Thomas, what's up? Chugging right along. Special good morning to my coworker, Jimbo. Potato Man Sam, what's up? Dimebag Larry, hello. Big Bean, good morning. Just want to let you know I make the best bologna sandwich. What do you you do a bologna on the Blackstone and the pit boss?
2: I've done smoked bologna before.
0: Okay, yeah.
2: Take the whole chub, chop it up, and smoke it, chop it up to sandwiches.
0: Okay, yeah. All right. Well, according to Big Bean, he makes the best bologna sandwich. I don't know if he's like challenging you or if he's.
2: Oh, no, sure. Yeah, I mean, we can talk later.
0: We'll get you and Big Bean out in the parking lot here. See what we can do. Texters this morning, 1-800-9-ROCK-93 is the Saginaw Old Town Junction text line, 1-800-976-2593, Virgin Texter Tuesday. If you've never participated in the show, maybe you're here because Richard Eats has done a fantastic job of telling you that he's going to be on the show and you're listening to the show for the first time.
2: Thank you for listening.
0: Yeah, we appreciate you checking out the show. Hopefully you enjoy it. If you've never checked in with the show before, you can send a text this morning to 1-800-976-2593. It's also a Taco Tuesday. We've got a couple of chances for you to win free tacos from Rico's Authentic Mexican Takeout, Bay Road in Saginaw. I mentioned earlier, we talked about the 9 months pregnant woman that stabbed a restaurant employee because she got the wrong order in Detroit.
2: Wow, what a sentence that was.
0: I know, right? And I asked you if Mrs. Eats had any weird pregnancy cravings. You mentioned pickles, and you actually did a bacon-wrapped pickle recently with Dean's.
2: Yes.
0: I have pickle content.
2: Ooh, okay.
0: That's coming up next.
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0: 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Ladies and gentlemen, with the forecast, it's Richard Eats.
2: Yo, today, thunderstorms possible this afternoon, high of 73. Tonight, scattered thunderstorms, low 54. Tomorrow, more thunderstorms, high of 71.
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2: Good morning.
0: Adam this morning, and he brought breakfast burritos. You know who's never brought breakfast burritos for me? Adam. One time his wife made sandwiches. and she even wrote my name on the bag.
2: Oh.
0: One time. And that was years ago. He comes in here, he's got like 19 granola bars, and like sometimes he'll share his fruit snacks with me. But never not once did he bring breakfast burritos that you actually DoorDashed the ingredients for last night.
2: I did. Last night, I had such a busy day yesterday, but last night, DoorDashed the ingredients about 9:30 and got up half hour earlier this morning than I had to make them.
0: Yeah, Rachel Geddes got to enjoy one. There were three breakfast burritos. I know you mentioned earlier that one was up for grabs, but apparently it was up for grabs for you because you're eating the third one.
2: Oh, yeah. I totally forgot I said that.
0: That's fine. I know Mike Duty is like texting me right now, but he won't be here for a while. So that breakfast burrito would have been gone.
2: Yeah, you got to get here at 5 if you want a breakfast
0: That's right.
2: burrito, Duty.
0: You got to be here early. Texters 1-800-9-ROCK-93, the Saginaw Old Town Junction text line 1-800-976-2593. Good morning to Five Door Matt, just Kayla, Chief Seif, what's up? West Branch Wade, good morning. Midland Water John, Road Commission Mike, hello. Missed this on why you mad, bro. Maybe one of them cracked a beer and did not say yeah.
2: Yeah.
0: Thank
2: Ooh,
0: you.
2: Mrs. Eats listening.
0: Oh, good morning, Mrs. Eats.
2: Good morning, honey.
0: Big Daddy C, what's up? Kona, Janet, hello. Sunday, also Alzheimer's Awareness Night at the Dow Diamond with the Great Lakes Loon. Stop by for info. Good morning to Curveball Mike, Big Bean. I smell a bologna cook-off coming to the parking lot of the radio station. One sandwich, one side, only one winner.
2: Could you sell tickets to a bologna cook-off?
0: I think we could. Yeah, probably. Good morning to Big Daddy Maddie. What's up, guys? Richie, definitely way cooler than Adam.
2: I appreciate that. Thank you.
0: Good morning, Big Daddy Maddie. Three kids. Mike, what's up? Diesel Mechanic Skywalker, hello. Key West, Michigan. Tracy, good morning to you. Garbage Truck Chuck, what's up? You should not have let Richard Eats come in because now Adam's going to think he can take more time off. You realize, like, that's always comes up, Adam taking off vacation, getting time off for vacation. I don't know that people realize. He's been here for like 30 years.
2: He's been here a long time.
0: And so when you work...
2: I act like I work here. I just know he's been around for a long time.
0: Around for a very long time. When you work in the same place for a very long time, you accrue a lot of vacation time. So he has earned it. I know it seems like he's gone a lot. And he is, but when you work somewhere for 30 years, you get a lot of time off. But yeah, now, I mean, so far we're an hour into the show and
2: doing great.
0: I think we may have a potential fill-in host whenever Adam takes his, I don't know, 35 days off. Oh, good morning, Mrs. Eats.
2: Hello, Mrs. Eats.
0: Good job, my love. You are killing it.
2: Oh, thank you so much.
0: Killing it, she says.
2: How was your workout this morning? I know you killed it. She did. She's so hot.
0: Texters this morning, 1-800-9-ROCK-93 is the Saginaw Old Town Junction text line, 1-800-976-2593. You can check it on Facebook, too. Roll call happening there. Z93's Morning After today, a Taco Tuesday. We'll have more chances for you to win free tacos coming up. I say more, we haven't done it yet, so we'll have a chance coming up, and then another chance coming up. And then coming up tomorrow, check that ticket window Wednesday, your chance to score tickets to go check out the Midland Street Wine Walk, Thursday, June 25th. 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If you want to learn more, go find the Midland Street Merchants on Facebook. We were talking earlier this morning, Richard Eats, and now that she's listening, you can tell everyone, or tell her, I guess, because you've told everyone already, that your wife, Mrs. Eats, had pickle cravings during her pregnancy.
2: She needs to text me and tell me if that's accurate.
0: Are you making
2: I'm pretty
0: this
2: sure
0: up?
2: It was pickles. There was something else that she was craving during pregnancy.
0: I know.
2: It's at the tip of my brain here.
0: Adam has talked about his wife had a thing for Slim Jims from Big Boy. That was her crave. Like, he had to go like late night Slim Jim runs at Big Boy. I'm actually happy that whether it's true or not, because we didn't plan this. If it's a lie and she didn't crave pickles, I'm happy that you said it, because apparently pumpkin spice is the flavor of fall. According to CNN, pickles

0: Bacon pickle pizza. I know, and I joked around, but it's true that you made bacon wrap pickles recently.
1: Yeah, I just did bacon wrap pickles for Dean's. So I did the pickles, wrapped them in bacon, dunked them in the Dean's jalapeno popper dip. Fire.
0: Now, are you a pumpkin spice person or no?
1: No, I don't think so.
0: There was a woman that worked here, and like they would put out pumpkin spice, and like it'll start hitting shelves in August, and she was just like stockpiling,
1: stocking up.
0: But if you go to any restaurant, yes, deep fried pickles are always going to be an appetizer option, but a lot of places now offer up something with pickle on it. Actually, at the golf scramble, United Financial Credit Union gave away a prize pack that my lady friend happened to win, but it had like pickle popcorn seasoning.
1: Oh, wow.
0: On it. So I actually grabbed, when I went to the movies the other day, I brought the popcorn back home because I didn't finish it all and threw some of that on there.
1: Nice. Apparently, Hungry Howie's has a dill pickle bacon pizza too. That's one of my favorites.
0: Yeah, the pickle pizza is relatively new, but now almost every place has it. Apparently Smoothie King, which we don't have any around here, has teamed up with Grillo's Pickles to create a pickle smoothie. I do believe that right down the road in Birch Run, there's a Sonic that has done some pickle related things. You may have to. I know you've got Barney's. You do a whole bunch of stuff with them. What's on the menu? What's the Richard Eats menu item now at Barney's?
1: Right now, we just have the loaded buffalo chicken pierogies. That one's top seller there. Love the buffalo chicken pierogies. And I also have the Fiesta Hash, the breakfast.
0: Well, brunch. You may have to consider doing some sort of pickle.
1: Do something with pickles, for sure.
0: Pickle-related item, because apparently it's gotten so intense that one food trend forecaster, which is a real job title, apparently. Food trend forecaster said that pickles have become, quote, the main character. Apparently Gen Z is craving, quote, food that bites back. Pickles, the pumpkin spice of summer, and Mrs. Eats was on the trend years ago.
1: Oh, yeah, she's been on pickles since the beginning of time. She knew about pickles way before you guys knew about pickles, okay?
0: Now, you realize the way that you said that sounded very filthy, and I'm gonna be able to clip that out and use that in the future.
1: Oh, no, please don't.
0: She was on pickles,
1: pickle juice. I mean, we'd buy the jars, take the pickles out, and she'd carry it around in her Stanley.
0: I'd be interested. Is that true?
1: Like no.
0: She would, okay.
1: She was sipping pickle juice. She's not filling her water bottle with it. At least she didn't tell me if she did.
0: Like when she's like teaching yoga, when she's doing yoga in the park, she's drinking pickle juice out of her.
1: Well, when she runs, she buys pickle juice like shots.
0: But I heard that's supposed good.
1: To, yeah. Pickle juice shots are supposed to be good for your, I'm not going to pretend I know what I'm talking about, but.
0: I know that, when it comes to doing pickle shots, I know what a pickle back is when you do a shot at the bar and then you follow it up with a shot of pickle juice. I know that. I know a pickle back, but yeah, there's nothing. Yeah. I mean, look at the way that I'm built.
1: Electrolytes. See, she's texted me, corrected me. So you do electrolytes, makes the cramps go away.
0: Okay.
1: It's legit. It is legit. Yeah, no. Yeah. We've got a drawer full of pickle shots at the house for this reason. I know that.
0: Mrs. Eats has been on pickles for years.
1: Yeah.
0: Claims Richard Eats. Texters this morning, 1-800-9-ROCK-93 is the Saginaw Old Town Junction text line, 1-800-976-2593. Oh, yeah, pickle beer. PBR's got a pickle beer. I've actually had, there's another brewery that did a pickle beer a long time ago.
1: I feel like I've heard of a spicy pickle beer.
0: Yes, right. Detroit Lions Joe after the show, Matt, take Richard Eats down to Dupuis Corner. Best pickle pizza around. And this from Incognito Guido. Richard's doing a great job. Who's Adam?
1: Thank you.
0: Never heard of her. I agree.
1: I wish you would have left me the jacket, though. I had to bring up the jacket.
0: Yeah, some people have asked if you'd be wearing his green jacket.
1: No, it is not. He took it with him.
0: Yeah, it's not. He does not have. It's a winter jacket, so it's even though it was a little bit brisk this morning, no need for the winter jacket.
1: It is weird. He wears it all year round.
0: Well, it's his masturbating jacket. Texters, 1-800-9-ROCK-93, the Saginaw Old Town Junction text line. 1-800-976-2593. Coming up after 7 o'clock, we'll play Florida, Not Florida, and I've got your chance to win golf and grub next.
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0: Tuesday with the morning after Matt and Adam. Except Adam's not here, so we've got Richard Eats in studio singing along to Becky Lynch.
1: Good morning, my little dudes.
0: I'll have to find that. I'm not usually on this side of the board, so it takes me a minute to find some of these. Richard Eats filling in for Adam this morning. Appreciate you coming in. Appreciate you bringing in breakfast burritos.
1: Absolutely.
0: I know that Rachel down the hall was very happy with her breakfast burrito. She was so excited when you walked in.
1: Nice.
0: So
1: I made four of them. One for you, one for Brianna at home, and then another one to bring. Rachel grabbed it.
0: And then you had one.
1: And then I had a bite of one, and now I feel bad because now should have had somebody else. Anyway, move on.
0: Don't feel bad. Texters this morning, 1-800-9-ROCK-93 is the Saginaw Old Town Junction text line, 1-800-976-2593. Mostly optimistic Megan. Good morning, Matt. You're just like Hall & Oates, making Richard Eats dreams come true. Have a mostly optimistic day. Dragon Sage cosplay, hello, Coca-Cola Mike. What's up, Matt and Eats?
1: What up, though?
0: One-Eyed Jack, good morning to you. Harris and Melissa, what's up, Cowboy Rugger? Good morning. Walker's Repair Bill, all this talk of food and pickles and beer. Damn, I'm hungry now. Where's that breakfast burritos at? He didn't make enough. 385, hello. All Eats has got to do now is hit a few deer. Some raccoons have car problems. Poop his pants, he'll fit right in. He would. He would, yeah. But in Adam's defense.
1: Never mind.
0: Which one do you want to admit to? The pooping of the pants? In Adam's defense, he did hit a raccoon, but a deer hit him. A deer ran into the side of his car. Knitting like an old lady, Mariah, hello. Don't knock it till you try it, but make a pickle brine, put other veggies in it. My favorite are carrots and peppers. Yum!
1: Dill pickle pasta salad, we've done that.
0: Oh, yeah.
1: Done that.
0: Big fan. Tie-dye by Stephen J. Hello, good seeing you Friday. Yeah, the Dow Championship was good to see you, too. Good morning, Fago, Scott, Nasty, Nate, what's up? Bay City, Rick. I assume the studio smells better with Eats in there. It does. I mean, not only because he just smells good, but also because he bought breakfast burritos and also is not farting that I can tell.
1: Yeah.
0: Not like Adam, who makes it
1: nothing raunchy going on over here yet.
0: Yet, though, breakfast burritos might get some stuff moving.
1: Still early.
0: Texters, 1-800-9-ROCK-93 is the Saginaw Old Town Junction text line, 1-800-976-2593. 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Domestic drafts are just $1.55 until close. 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Roll call happening there. 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You can also find out where to get our meat, the morning after brats, the morning after snack sticks. Can confirm Richard Eats has had and thumbs up, right?
1: Good? Mega thumbs up.
0: Okay, all right, good. I'd be super bummed if you're like, no, they're not.
1: Yeah, they're okay.
0: You can find our snack sticks at your local Forward convenience store, and our brat is on the menu with some great local restaurants. 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
1: Wings.
0: 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Go get Matt's Rockin' Grinder, which Richard Eats has said.
1: Love the Wanigan. Love the Rockin' Grinder.
0: Big fan.
1: Big fan. Well, big fan of the Wanigan. Like, what a beautiful spot.
0: Are you just saying that to try and get your own sandwich on the menu?
1: No.
0: Okay.
1: I'm not just saying that.
0: I know a guy. I know Mike over there. We could possibly make that happen. That's kind of how it worked for me, is that I just kept going there and getting the same sandwich.
1: Yeah, and same with Barney's.
0: Yeah, right. Just keep showing up, and they'll do it. The Matt's Rockin' Grinder on the menu at the Wanigan Eatery and Pub in Bay City, and they've got the morning after bratwurst out there. They've got a full bar. Fat Matt's Barbecue, going to be set up today in Midland. BP Gas Station, he'll be out there from 11 until sold out, serving up his award-winning barbecue, and he's got the morning after bratwurst as well. Plus, we're excited to team up with Fat Matt next week. Next Wednesday, Dow Diamond celebrating good taste with Hidden Harvest, raising some money for a good cause. We're excited to be there, and Troll Smokehouse, of course, producing the morning after brought the snack sticks. The list everywhere to get our meat. 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Father's Day is just a few days away. Richard Eats, a father of two.
1: Father of two, yes, sir.
0: Not
1: two little rugrats running around at home.
0: Are they? Do we wake Penny up yet? Is Penny listening?
1: I don't know if she's listening yet.
0: It's summer, she it's will summer be break listening. Now.
1: Yeah, she's sleeping in. She was, okay, she all was right. probably. I went to sleep early because I was up at 3:45 to be here.
0: But, yeah, right.
1: Yeah, she probably could be listening here in a little bit.
0: Yeah, she will play Florida, not Florida here in a little bit. I know that she always would check in right around 7:40, 7:45-ish. So Father's Day is coming up on Sunday. We're giving you the chance to win golf and grub courtesy of Shanty Creek Resorts and Cody's Landing in Saginaw. 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I've got a clip of a TV dad. I'm going to play it. 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Richard, don't give it away if you know what it is.
2: Oh, yeah. Well, you're a chicken.
0: If you know who that, do you know who that TV dad is?
1: No clue.
0: Okay, all right. It was Homer Simpson yesterday. I was surprised at how many people were guessing, like American Dad, and I think a few
1: all those
0: guessed,
1: cartoon voices probably yeah. sound similar over there. Yeah.
0: This is, I'll give you a hint, this is not a cartoon TV dad. If you know what TV dad this is, text his name first and last to 1-800-9-ROCK-93.
2: Oh, yeah. Well, you're a chicken.
0: If you know who that TV dad is, throwing it back to early 90s, if you happen to know who that TV dad is, 1-800-9-ROCK-93. You have until 8 o'clock to figure it out. 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

0: POD Alive, the rock station, Z93. It is the morning after Matt and Richard Eads joining me in studio.
1: Good morning, my little dudes.
0: This morning, Adam is on vacation, so Richard Eads is filling that chair. Texters this morning, 1-800-9-ROCK-93 is the Saginaw Old Town Junction text line, 1-800-976-2593. Good morning to just another Brad truck driver, Trevor. Good morning to Jared and AK checking in, mostly optimistic Megan and Kona Janet. Amazon Joe, what's up? Special Fire Gaming, good morning to you and Biscuit. One Anus Ben. Yeah.
1: Yeah.
0: Good morning. Oh, he's got a Fresca this morning. Oh, no, that was an old one. But he did does say he's cracking a beer and got the yeah there.
1: Nice.
0: Broken Bottle Band Todd. Hello. Eats out here making me want some Barney's pierogies for dinner tonight.
1: Head on over. I think they open at 9.
0: Down in back, Brent, what's up? How many pantries does Richard Eats have?
1: How many pantries?
0: Adam has multiple pantries. So if you're going to be Adam, you're going to have a lot of pantries.
1: Well, our kitchen's kind of a mess. Two?
0: Two?
1: All
0: right.
1: Two?
0: I think Adam's got your beat. Saucy Day Natalie, what's up? Good morning to Fat Mario. Want to make a shout out to my Jurgens boys at Hemlock Semiconductor. Good morning to
1: HSC.
0: Nate, Nasty Nate. Every time Richard Eats says good morning, it sounds like that clip of Good Morning Vietnam. Yes. Burrito Kelly, what's up? Geologist Zach, hello. Going to be a father soon. Congratulations. Father's Day on Sunday. Texters, 1-800-9-ROCK-93 is the Saginaw Old Town Junction text line. 1-800-976-2593. Speaking of Father's Day, giving you the chance to score golf for two at Shanty Creek and $50 to spend at Cody's Landing in Saginaw. Golf and grub. Or doing it all this week at 7 a.m. Well, Monday through Thursday. We're off on Friday. If you could identify the TV dad, it was Homer Simpson yesterday. Who is it today? Text the name to 1-800-9-ROCK-93.
2: Yeah, well, you're a chicken.
0: Gave you one hint that it is not a cartoon dad. I'll give you a second hint because some of you are guessing you're guessing Ted Bundy, and Ted Bundy's a serial killer.
1: I was going to say that's the wrong. That's not the.
0: I'll say this.
1: Oh,
0: without giving it away.
1: My bad.
0: No, you didn't, because I said it too. You're really, really close. Like, you're super close, but Ted Bundy's a murderer. So once you get that figured out, maybe you'll get qualified to win golf and grub. Again, if you know the name of that TV dad, it's not Ted Bundy, but you're close. 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Making camping fun since 1971. The moment in the show that Richard Eats was most excited
1: Let's
0: for.
1: Let's go.
0: It is time to play everyone's favorite game.
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0: 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Go get Matt's Rockin' Grinder. Go get yourself the morning after bratwurst. We'll talk to Mike at the Wanigan, see what other sandwiches we can rename, and we'll give it to Richard Eats.
1: Number 23, I can't, no,
0: you
1: no.
0: You can't steal mine.
1: Can't be 23, Matt's Rockin' Grinder.
0: That's right.
1: I can't compete. I'm leaving that one alone.
0: Number 23 on the menu, number one in your hearts.
1: Always.
0: $15 to spend at the Wanigan could be yours. I've got a story. I'm going to give you the who's and the what's and the why's and the when's. I will leave out, hopefully, the where. You've got to figure out whether this happened in Florida or whether this happened somewhere else.
3: Florida, not Florida.
0: Text us, 1-800-9-ROCK-93. You'll text Florida, not Florida. Wanigan, please. Sandwich, please. Grinder, please. Richard Eats, please. Send that text. Get it right. $15 to spend at the Wanigan could be yours, Richard. Playing along as well.
1: I'm locked in for this.
0: A man was captured after deputies said he was threatening others with a stick. The sheriff's office said it received reports of a man swinging a stick.
1: Why are they mad, though?
0: And threatening people as they passed him. They actually have body camera footage of this. A body camera video released by the sheriff's office showed deputies telling a 25-year-old man, Agustin Sa, to put the stick down. Put the stick down, sir. Sa responded to police, no, you're not allowed to be here. Deputy asking, why not? Man responds, I own this golf course. I don't believe he's at a golf course, though. I think he's just standing by the side of the road with a stick.
1: Oh, so he thought he was at a golf course.
0: Somebody somewhere thought he was at a golf course. I'm not quite sure.
1: Okay.
0: After telling police that he owned the golf course, he then ran with stick in hand. He yelled, quote, "Somebody try to get me." They did.
1: I'm confused about this. So he was not at a golf course.
0: I don't believe
1: so.
0: Was
1: there a golf course nearby?
0: I don't think so. No.
1: Okay.
0: No, I think it's just a 25-year-old man with a stick.
1: Okay.
0: He was caught after telling police to try to get me. Okay. They caught him and took him into custody. He was arrested and charged with disorderly conduct. Police releasing the body cam footage to show that man. I mean, it's a big stick. There's a screenshot here. The stick's almost as tall as he is.
1: That is a pretty large stick.
0: Right.
1: Do they have sticks that size in Florida?
0: Oh, good question. I'm not sure.
1: I know they've got golf courses.
0: They do have. They have.
1: But, however, he's not at a golf course.
0: I don't think so. I mean, based on the body kit, what I'm seeing here, it looks like he's standing next to a road. I don't see a golf course anywhere nearby, but according to him, he owns the golf course.
1: It doesn't even look like a paved road.
0: If he does own the golf course, kudos to him. He's 25 years old, already owns a golf course. Like, he's made some great choices.
1: Maybe it stressed him out to the point that he's running around with nature.
0: Yeah, maybe owning a golf course is one of the more difficult things that I'll have to ask Josh at Sandy Reddick.
1: Might be stressful.
0: Maybe talk to him and see just how bad things are for him. He was arrested and charged with disorderly conduct. No word on what happened with the stick. I don't know if they take that into evidence or if they just leave that behind. Just get him to put down the stick.
1: Certain.
0: Texters, you now know the details. What scant details we have. Text us 1-800-9-ROCK-93.
1: Says he's by a golf course. Doesn't appear to be a golf course via the picture. And the stick is as big as him.
0: Yeah, it's correct.
1: On a non-paved road.
0: Pretty much all the details.
1: That's
0: it. Texters, 1-800-9-ROCK-93 is the Saginaw Old Town Junction text line. 1-800-976-2593. Text Florida. Text not Florida. Wanting it, please. Sandwich, please. Grinder, please. Eats, please. Get it right. $15 to spend at the Wanigan could be yours. Good morning to Don and back. Brent apparently not playing the game. He just said drugs.
1: Drugs.
0: Yeah, it could be drugs. Party Roy, no details. Not Florida. Two kids, Anthony. I know what they did to the stick. They gave the stick to their goodest boy canine officer.
4: Yeah.
0: Also, not Florida, not delusional enough. Lumberyard Charlie, Florida. Dog Daddy Neil, not Florida. Saucy Day Natalie, not Florida. T-Bone going Florida this morning. Look at this, look at that.
5: Look at this, look at that.
0: catch me and T-Bone standing down the third base line at Dow Diamond on Thursday.
1: What's up, T-Bone?
0: 482, not Florida. Good morning to delivery driver Alex. Gotta be Florida. What's up, Eats?
1: What's up, dude?
0: Ducky Dad Kevin, not Florida. No sticks in Florida. Come on.
1: I was questioning the availability of sticks in Florida. Thank you. That's where my head was at.
0: You were in Florida relatively recently.
1: Relatively recently. I don't remember seeing sticks.
0: We're paying attention to the stick situation. OG Wendy going Florida this morning. Go Blue. Frank says Florida. Catch me. Catch me, Daddy. Mediocre at gardening. Christy says Florida. Brendan the Beast, not Florida. Foster's Phil going Florida. 316 says Florida. Rich, not Florida. Pothead Hunter, what's up? Not Florida. Amazon Joe going Florida this morning. Stogie says not Florida. CMM Brian, Florida. Bus mechanic Justin, not Florida. 812, not Florida. Not enough details. Good morning, Lonnie. Gumby going Florida this morning. Can I get an Eats Rockin' Grinder? You can get a Matt's Rockin' Grinder. Good morning to this texter, not Florida. Also, I give myself the nickname Beaver Brian.
1: Beaver sure. Brian is going in there right now. I'm watching him type it.
0: Saved. Hondo, not Florida. Hashtag Grind Eats. Not Skywalker. Luke, what's up?
6: Grind me.
0: Not going, going not Florida. Not very good sticks down there. CNC Don says Florida. Good morning, Big Poppy Dev. Florida for sure. Sammy Me, Bush Latte Lisa, not Florida. Good morning. Golfer Kayla, not Florida. Not enough details. Breezy, not Florida. BCHP Barbie, not Florida. So many. Look at all these, dude.
1: That's a lot of text messages.
0: So many.
1: People of the morning after.
0: Yeah, they are playing along this morning. We come to you, Richard Eats. First time playing the game live in the studio. Richard, did this happen in Florida? Did this happen somewhere else? Use your context clues. Maybe go with the people. Maybe don't go with the people.
1: I'm locking this in, Regis. I'm going not Florida.
0: Richard Eats says not Florida.
1: I don't think it's the reason. Not as much details, like they said. I don't think that sticks like that exist in Florida.
0: You don't think Florida has big sticks?
1: There may be sticks, but sticks of that durability, I do not think so.
0: I've got some bad news for you.
3: Florida.
0: Unfortunately, Richard Eats and most of the people playing along this morning taking the L. This did happen in Florida, Martin County, Florida. That is where this man, Augustin, Escobar Sa was told to put the stick down by police after threatening passersby. Richard Eats takes the L. You're not
1: 0-1.
0: You're not on the scoreboard. We can put you on the scoreboard, though. You could join Raul from the Soaring Eagle as the only other person to play one time. He played once, but the Soaring Eagle spends a lot of money with us, so we don't take his name off the board. He is 1-0. And you, the opposite, you are
1: 0-1. Loser, big fat loser.
0: You are 0-1. I will find a texter that chose Florida. They will score $15 to spend at the Wanigan. Better luck next time, Eats. Sports headlines coming up next.
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5: 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A Saginaw man accused of stealing a 911 dispatcher's truck and the pistol that was inside the vehicle, which he used to shoot somebody. Court records show 38-year-old Marcus Johnson faces 14 charges in all, including discharging a firearm in or at a building causing injury. Investigators say after Johnson was arraigned last week on a retail fraud charge, he was released from jail on June 9th. He left jail, walked over to the 911 center, stole a pickup truck, which belonged to an employee. According to court papers, he then found a handgun in the stolen truck, drove to Lawndale Estates in the township, fired gunshots into two homes. A 71-year-old man was shot in the leg and is recovering. The man was arrested. Not clear why he targeted those homes particularly. He was already on probation and now being held on a $330,000 cash surety bond. Bay County Animal Services and Adoption Center looking for information on a cat that was left outside their doors in a carrier after business hours. Carrier left outside on June 14th, sometime between 1:30 and 4 o'clock. Animal Services said they're looking for the former owner to gather information about the cat, which they have named Leona, to make informed choices regarding her care. Monday, the shelter said Leona had undergone a seated shave, but they discovered skin deterioration from wet impact and matting. They said abandoning after hours means this carrier would have sat outside 12-plus hours, leaving ample opportunity for the cat to escape or to further injure itself, as has happened in the past. Had we not had dogs needing evening meds necessitating a staff member coming back in, wouldn't have seen him until Monday. The shelter said they are currently short on space and resources due to kitten season. Don't do that. Don't just go and drop your cat off after hours, leaving it outside for hours on end. These shelters are overwhelmed as it is. A chair that Taylor Swift sat in during the NBA playoffs just sold at auction for $7,000.
6: That's unreal.
5: Richard Eats, the proud owner of a new chair owned and sat on by Taylor Swift.
6: No, it was not me. I'll start that rumor.
5: The Cleveland Cavaliers auctioned off several chairs the celebrities used during games 3 and 4 of the Eastern Conference Finals at Rocket Arena. The Cavs were swept by the Knicks in that series, the now NBA champions. Taylor's chair went for $7,000. Travis Kelce's chair went for $1,400. Ben Stiller's chair went for $700. And Machine Gun Kelly's sold for $635. We went to a playoff game, you and I.
6: Yep.
5: On your behalf, you invited me. What celebrities were at that game? What chairs could they have sold? Jameer was there.
6: Jameer Gibbs was like at every single one of those games.
5: I know Eminem and 50 Cent went later.
6: Yep, they were at one of those games. Yeah. I mean, but the price difference between Taylor Swift's chair and Travis Kelce's and Ben Stiller's, like $7,000
5: or something? Right, that's pretty crazy.
6: That's steep for a chair. Bree, would you pay $7,000 for Taylor Swift's chair?
5: I mean, you drunkenly bid a lot of money on an autograph.
6: I did. I don't want to talk about it. Yeah, I spent a dumb amount of money at the golf scramble last year on a JMO jersey that Matt still very friendly reminds me about.
5: Yeah, and Fat Matt even brought it up because you were bidding against him at the scramble over the jersey.
6: Yeah.
5: And Fat Matt brought it up because he was also drunkenly bidding on it.
6: Don't drink and bid. Do not drink and bid.
5: Wasn't it, though, like the next day you went to another event and they had a Laporta autographed jersey and you just sent me a photo of it and said, might do it again.
6: Maybe if I wouldn't have. Never mind.
5: Corey Feldman was hospitalized Monday after experiencing a medical emergency during a flight from Chicago to L.A. Paramedics met the 54-year-old former child star at the gate upon arrival. Sources say Feldman felt severely ill during the flight, received assistance from an onboard doctor. Medical professionals suspect the issue may be pancreatitis or gallstones. The L.A. Fire Department confirmed that they had transported a male patient to a local hospital for evaluation and treatment. Feldman remains hospitalized, undergoing tests. And now, in studio with your Z forecast, it's the one, the only Richard Eats.
6: Today, thunderstorms possible this afternoon, high of 73. Tonight, guess what? Scattered thunderstorms, low of 54. And tomorrow, more thunderstorms with a high of 71. And right now, you didn't fill out my script, man. I don't have the rest of this
5: here. Look over here. It's 60.
6: It's 60 degrees right now.
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5: 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How about them Detroit Tigers? They are they're not having the best of seasons, but they did kick the Astros' ass last night. You know who's an Astros fan? Big Tuss Mike Doody.
6: Mike Doody.
5: Suck it, Doody. Colt Keith hit 3 home runs in the Tigers' 9-3 rout of the Astros last night. Those two teams will meet again tonight in Houston. Your Great Lakes Loons are back at Dow Diamond starting tonight for 6 games. Coming up Thursday is another Thirsty Thursday in Margaritaville night. Always a fun time. I'll be out there. Saturday at Star Wars night, you can get your tickets at loons.com. Richard Eats back in the ballpark July 9th. If you don't go before then,
6: dive in.
5: But July 9th, you'll be there for the beer run. You and
6: yes, sir.
5: Mrs. Eats are doing the beer run.
6: We are doing the beer run July 9th. That's going to be a fun day.
5: So
6: looking forward to that one.
5: If you want to do the beer run, I would recommend you buy your spot in the beer run soon. You get a ticket to the game. You get your 3 beers. You get a limited edition t-shirt. You get me and Video Jimmy sort of hosting the beer run, and Richard Eats and Mrs.
6: Eats.
5: It's
6: a Thursday, right?
5: It is,
6: yeah. It's Thirsty Thursday.
5: It's a Thirsty Thursday anyway, so you get half-price beers as well. So we're looking forward to that. And then Wrestle-Loon Mania coming up in August.
6: Bang, bang.
5: Mick Foley, Cactus Jack, Mankind, Dude Love.
6: I can't wait for that. I'm excited about that one.
5: It's all the same person, but he will be in the ballpark. I know you and I went out to lunch with Matt DeVries, and he told us they were talking about doing, like, bringing back Wrestling Night, and said that They're working on getting Mick Foley, and you and I both, like, eyes lit up.
6: Yeah, for sure. I think that we could take a little bit of credit maybe for that.
5: Maybe. They had a couple of other options, but they said, like, Mick Foley, and we told them, like, if you can get Mick Foley, that's a home run.
6: That's banger.
5: That is if you're talking, like, Attitude Era wrestling, and you're talking, like, the Mount Rushmore, it's Stone Cold, The Rock, sure. Shawn Michaels.
6: Mick Foley.
5: Mick Foley's got to be on there. So excited to see Mick at Dow Diamond coming up in August. World Cup yesterday, Cape Verde. No idea where it is. But they shocked Spain and kept them scoreless in a 0-0 draw. Every match yesterday ended in a draw today. France, Norway, Argentina are all in action. U.S. doesn't play again until Friday afternoon. Michigan State in the market for another athletic director. Jay Batt is leaving East Lansing after just 1 year to become the athletic director at Kentucky. East Lansing's in shambles.
6: They play sports in East Lansing?
5: Watch yourself, Eats. NASCAR in San Diego this Sunday. The Rocket Classic announcing that 6 PGA Tour players will be taking on a brand new challenge ahead of the Rocket Classic, the last Rocket Classic in Detroit. The par 3 in the D will take place on July 28th. They're going to have PGA Tour golfers Keegan Bradley, Tony Finau, Ricky Fowler, Russell Henley, Xander Schauffele, and Cameron Young hitting shots from atop a 5-story tower on Woodward Avenue. Ball's going to be sent through the Hudson's Detroit corridor, across Nick Gilbert Way, and onto a custom-built green below, each player getting 3 attempts to land an approximately 100-yard shot on a 40-by-40-foot green positioned at the end of the plaza. Pretty incredible, helping raise money for some Detroit-focused causes. So pretty cool that they are doing that. That is sports. Texters, 1-800-9-ROCK-93 is the Saginaw Old Town Junction text line. 1-800-976-2593. Bay City Brian, good morning. Richard's doing pretty good, but can he do airplane noises like Adam? Oh, I don't know. Oh, is this a jet? I like that you got the hands into it. You got really into it. Like, you were waiting for that moment.
6: I might get up and run around the room, honestly, if this mic was mobile. Turn into an airplane,
5: like, you
6: real
5: you
6: quick.
5: Immediately, like, Adam does the same thing, but you got really into it very quickly. Bearded Steve going to be there for Star Wars Night with the Loons. Homeless Joe, what's up? Was it Florida or not? I was in the gas station. It was Florida. Big Black Coffee Carl, what's up? Good morning, Richard Eats, from your former co-workers at 501.
6: What up, 501?
5: Go Blue. Gilly, hello. Smelly.
6: Sun's always shining on 501 building, man.
5: Smelly Brad, hello. Higgins Lake Curtis, good morning to you. Stalker Dave, what's up? Hi, Richard Eats, you're awesome.
6: What up?
5: Baldo.
6: Thank you.
3: Baldo.
5: 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Tried to get fired yesterday, but they would not budge. 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

0: 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Once again, with your forecast, it's Richard Eats.
1: Today, thunderstorms possible this afternoon, high 73. Tonight, scattered thunderstorms, low 54. And tomorrow, more thunderstorms, high 71.
0: So you're saying, like, storms, that means, like, rain and stuff, right?
1: A lot of storms, yeah.
0: Yeah, rain. Storms, rain, yeah.
1: Raining.
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0: 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Right now, 70, Richard? No,
1: right now,
0: 60.
1: It is 60 degrees outside.
0: It was 70. I mean, it is summer. It should be 70 right now. Skip the stress and start your trip the easy way at Flip Bishop Airport. 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Morning after, Matt and Richard Eats in studio this morning. Adam is off, so Eats filling in. Texters, 1-800-9-ROCK-93, the Saginaw Old Town Junction text line. Good morning to Justinine. Richard's doing a great job so far.
1: Thank you so much.
0: Howie Diesel, what's up? Checking in from Sterling Heights. Cintas Joel, hey Eats, you're doing a great job.
1: Thank you.
0: Moist Packer Ray Ray, hello. Starry You Stop Steve, going camping this weekend. I'll be trying one of Eats' dips for sure. Which one? What's the best camping dip?
1: Oh man, I mean, the street corn dip's undefeated, I think. I mean, that's the one I always go to.
0: That's a good one. Walker, hello. Has anybody asked for, I love my little guys, they're my little guys, I love them, since Richard's sitting there? Actually, no.
3: I love my guys. I love my little dudes. They're my little guys. I love them.
1: I love them.
0: Good morning to Chad, part-time Chad, works here on the weekends. I think we have talked about him coming in to guest host on Thursday. If Eats is on the radio, can we get a Freaky Friday-like thing where

0: I don't think so.
1: Dan Sullivan, we told you about last week on the show.
0: Oh, there he is.
1: Well, that's one Dan Sullivan.
0: Oh, I'll shut up.
1: There's multiple Dan Sullivans. There's a Senator Dan Sullivan. He is 61 of Alaska. He is trying to hold on to his seat. However, another Dan Sullivan threw his name into the ring to try and take down the original Dan Sullivan. The original Dan Sullivan is like, whoa, whoa, whoa, whoa, whoa, hold on. This guy's not a politician. This guy doesn't have anything to do with this. He's just trying to screw up my run.
0: Is that rage bait?
1: I'm not quite.
0: Dan Sullivan's rage baiting the other Dan Sullivan?
1: I'm not quite sure, but one Dan Sullivan was upset. The other Dan Sullivan's like, no, I've been thinking about doing this. And then he signed up to be a part of the primary like 3 days before it happened.
0: That would be confusing.
1: The idea, of course, being for voters, they get in there and they don't know which Dan Sullivan they're voting for. And if it happens with some of these races, I mean, you've seen when we have elections and you get like 40 people that show up.
0: Yeah, you go in there and vote. There's just a million different options trying to decipher the hieroglyphics on the page.
1: And now there's two Dan Sullivans and you don't know which Dan Sullivan you're voting for. Well, good news for everyone listening in Alaska this morning that were worried about which Dan Sullivan they're going to vote for. Alaska's top election official ruled yesterday that retired teacher Dan J. Sullivan has been disqualified from running as a Republican against Senator Dan S. Sullivan in one of the most competitive Senate races in the country. Dan J. Sullivan, 69 years old, that's him right there, had filed to run just before the deadline, raising concerns that, as Eats mentioned, voter confusion over their two identical names could undermine the other Dan Sullivan in Alaska's unique top four primary system.
0: That's not Dan Sullivan's fault.
1: Which Dan Sullivan?
0: No.
1: I don't know which one. This, according to the Alaska Division of Elections Director, Carol Beecher, wrote this in a letter. The preponderance of the evidence is that you chose this new nickname and party affiliation because that name and party affiliation happen to be the name and party affiliation of another candidate in the race. That being Dan Sullivan.
0: Never say preponderance again.
1: Beecher noted how the retired teacher from Petersburg appeared to have never registered to vote or sought ballot access under the name Dan Sullivan. Instead, he used Daniel J. Sullivan Jr. I conclude that your declaration of candidacy was not properly filed with the division because it was not filed in order to declare an actual good faith candidacy for the office of the United States Senator, but was instead filed with a purpose to confuse or mislead. That in a letter to Dan J. Sullivan. She noted how the teacher from Petersburg initially emailed the division asking to be listed on the ballot as Dan S. Sullivan. S is Senator Sullivan's middle initial, not yours. She also observed how he only became a Republican 2 days before filing, how his campaign website had some similar design language to that of Senator Sullivan's, and how he was working with a political consultant opposed to the incumbent senator, contending that he was not acting in good faith. These facts forced the conclusion that your declaration of candidacy was filed with the purpose of confusing or misleading the electorate and comprising the fairness of the ballot by attempting to access the ballot under a version you have never used, Dan Sullivan. Beecher gave Dan J. Sullivan 30 days to appeal the decision and called the situation unprecedented in Alaska political history. The Post reached out to the campaign for comment. I'm not sure which campaign they're talking about. It's Dan J. Sullivan, Dan S. Sullivan. So, this headline from the New York Post, Rando Dan Sullivan kicked off Alaska ballot in a win for the real Senator Dan Sullivan.
0: Still pretty confused about that story. Yeah.
1: How many times did he say Dan Sullivan? So you see, Dan S. Sullivan is the current senator. He's trying to hold on to his spot.
0: Sure.
1: And then this other guy, Dan J. Sullivan, who was known as Daniel Sullivan until he tried to do this Dan Sullivan thing, he came along and he's like, no, I want to run too. And they're like, stop it, other Dan Sullivan. I think that's pretty much it. So it's just going to be, if you're voting for this in Alaska, like you vote for Dan Sullivan, like the one.
0: The first one.
1: The OG. Yeah, the OG.
0: Dan Sullivan.
1: OG Dan Sullivan.
0: If he aligns with your values.
1: Yeah, right. Well, yeah, you want to go and see, like, go to his website and check out, all of his, you know.
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2: 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Good morning to Emo Nikki. First sunburn in the books. 3 days later, still pretty gnarly. That's what I get for glowing in the dark. Good morning to Essential Alex. Yeah. What up, Eats?
4: What's up, champ?
2: We got to get you in our new People of the Morning After Facebook group. Hope you're having as much fun today as I did at the Hypocrite Show on Saturday. Dongs, my dude. Dongs.
5: Dong.
2: Drywall John, what's up? Good morning to Dwayne. Biscuit, hello. I'd already like for this day to be over. Colder than S in the office because the AC was blasting and it's rather brisk out. Not a fan. I hate it here. Richard Eats just mentioned moments ago walking into our studio. It's kind of cold in here.
4: It is cold in here.
2: Yeah, it feels good. GPS Kayla, hello. Good morning. Amazon Jim, what's up? 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
4: Got lots of thunderstorms.
2: Back from vacation. It was hard to wake up early again. 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Viva Rex, Whiskey 6, and Nameless. 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
2: 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BP gas station in Midland. He'll be there from 11 until sold out. Whenever you see Fat Matt out, know that he has two trailers now. So either trailer that you see, whether it's him or Lucas, they're going to have the Morning After Bratwurst out. So keep that in mind. If you see Fat Matt around this summer, he's got our brat, the Tool Shed Pub and Grub in Munger. One sleep, Richard, until Wing Wednesday.
4: Wings.
2: Yeah, you got it. 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I know you've got somebody listening, Richard, this morning.
4: Shout out Tony Lopez.
2: What's up, Tony?
4: Tony, building houses again. There goes Tony Lopez. Shout out Tony Lopez listening in.
2: Tony is the one that that told you
4: checks
2: that he
4: in on Penny in the mornings. Yeah, so that's how it started. He said that he loves listening to Z93 Morning After to hear what Penny's got going on at school. And so that started the whole text in with Penny, what she's doing at school.
2: Yeah, right.
4: Tony Lopez.
2: And now Penny's got nothing. She's out of school.
4: I don't know what, I don't know if she's still sleeping or what she's doing.
2: Wake up, Penny. Coming up, Wilcrotty Morning After MVP. This band will be at the Soaring Eagle coming up July 11th. You know who else will be there? Me and Richard Eats.
4: Cannot wait.
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1: Nasty stuff. I love it. No notes.
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0: More human than human, White Zombie, The Rock Station, Z93. It is the morning after with Matt and Richard Eats in studio.
1: Good morning, my little dudes.
0: Richard Eats filling in for Adam this morning. He is on vacation. He did find himself another new t-shirt, I should say. If you missed it on Facebook, he found a t-shirt. He was very excited about his t-shirt. It says Chicken Tender Slut on it. So Adam is enjoying his vacation, apparently, even though the weather has not exactly been quite summery enough for him in northern Michigan. I know on Sunday when they arrived, it was like 50-some degrees in the middle of the afternoon.
1: Last week would have been the week.
0: Yeah, right, no doubt. So Richard Eats filling in for Adam this morning. Texters 1-800-9-ROCK-93 is the Saginaw Old Town Junction text line. 1-800-976-2593. Good morning to Nasty Nate. My girlfriend texted in for the first time on a Virgin Texter Tuesday. Yeah, I've seen the text in here somewhere. It's we've been very active on the text machine this morning, but I did see her text in, and it's going to be difficult for me to find it here as I scroll and scroll and scroll. But she's going to be one. I didn't give her a nickname, so it should pop up in here as, hi, my name is, I think her name is Maddie, and I'm texting in for the first time. I know it's in here, and I appreciate her texting the show. I will find it. I will make sure that she gets herself a morning after nickname, Nasty Nate. Good morning to Mark the Fed. Good morning, Trash Man Hog. What up, Eats?
1: What's going on?
0: Don't forget about the Dill Pickle Vodka Boys.
1: Ooh.
0: Tiny's Mom, hello, good morning. Emo Nikki, what's up? One more sleep. Concert time. It's going to storm. Poncho and bleeding hair dye. That sounds fun. OG Old Seven Fingers, good morning. Hope your day is going better than mine. My pup went to the Rainbow Bridge last night.
1: So sorry.
0: Not sure what got her sick, but she passed last night. She was an amazing dog. Wish we had more time. If you've got a dog, make sure you go hug that thing. Yeah, hug your pups today. Texters, 1-800-9-ROCK-93, the Saginaw Old Town Junction text line, 1-800-976-2593. 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
2: It's time to crown the morning after's most valuable prick.
0: For today's morning after MVP, we head north. America's hat. Good morning, Canada. Any Richard Eats followers in Canada? I assume so.
1: Yeah, I hear from Canada.
0: Okay.
1: I think I've got a small following in up north.
0: All right. Good morning, Canada. And for some reason, I don't know if this is just happening more often or they're covering it more often, but we've got someone else on the way to a court proceeding, a probation meeting, something involving the law. And on the way to this probation meeting, you would think the person would realize, maybe I shouldn't drive this stolen truck to the probation meeting.
1: Probably be a wise choice.
0: Just like last week when we had a man who was going to court for an appearance on a burglary charge. He stopped at a camper to rob the people to try and get clothes. Was arrested on a burglary charge en route to court for a burglary charge. And in Canada, late last week, a British Columbia offender was arrested after he arrived for his probation meeting in a stolen truck. If that's your only set of wheels, fine. You've proven you make bad decisions. But call a friend.
1: Theft on the way to settle another crime is wild.
0: We've done those stories before. Like, we joke around about the guy that's going to court for the drug charge, and they when you go, I don't know, Richard, how many times you've been to the courthouse, but I've been, and they, like, you empty out your pockets, and you put everything in the little trays, and they And we've done multiple stories of people taking drugs into the courthouse.
1: That's wild.
0: We've done multiple stories of people driving stolen vehicles to a court appearance and then, like, police officers seeing the stolen car out in the parking lot.
1: That's unfortunate.
0: And in this instance, this British Columbia man was arrested after arriving at his probation appointment in a stolen vehicle. I don't know if Canada has Uber. I assume Canada has Uber.
1: I would think they've got Uber and ability to go purchase their own.
0: That too.
1: Do they have public transit?
0: Yeah, I think so, yeah. But also, you could just hoof it. You could just walk.
1: Could walk.
0: You could ride a bicycle.
1: Yep.
0: The Royal Canadian Mounted Police's Integrated Municipal... Jeez. The Royal Canadian Mounted Police's Integrated Municipal Provincial Auto Crime Team, that's IMPACT for short.
1: That's a heck of a sentence.
0: No doubt, was conducting surveillance on a stolen Ford F-350 pickup truck on June 4th when officers saw the offender exit a residence, get into the truck's passenger seat. The surveillance team then followed the truck, which had been stolen, on May 31st to the offender's scheduled meeting with his probation officer. While the known offender checked in, the driver circled the area around the probation office. Once the offender returned to the truck, the vehicle continued on its way towards Abbotsford. The officer stopped the vehicle, which was allegedly driving carelessly. Well, it's not mine. It's not mine. I stole it. Of course I'm going to drive it recklessly and carelessly. Both occupants were arrested without incident. Sergeant Ben Bruno of IMPACT, that, of course, Richard, you know, is the Royal Canadian Mounted Police's Integrated Municipal Provincial Auto Crime Team. IMPACT.
1: Totally knew that.
0: Said this operation highlights how coordinated surveillance and strong partnership directly supports community safety by tracking the stolen vehicle across multiple jurisdictions. Our team was able to intervene safely and prevent further risk to the public. Investigators have recommended charges against both individuals. So I guess it's not. The guy going to his probation hearing was just a passenger. Now, whether he knew the truck was stolen or not, I'm not quite sure.
1: I would think you would have somewhat of an idea.
0: I would hope. Well, yeah, if your buddy shows up, all of a sudden he's got a brand new truck, and you're like, well, how did you,
1: it's like,
0: where did this come from?
1: Yeah, you don't work. Right. How'd you get this truck?
0: Right. You don't have a job, now you're driving a Ford F-350? Like, congratulations, but I know this ain't yours. But also, if you're driving your friend to his probation meeting, maybe give him a heads up. Like, hey, man, by the way, this truck is stolen. You're going to probation meeting for whatever. We don't know what the original charge was. We don't know why he's going to see his probie.
1: That's a lot of anxiety facing your friend who may or may not know that your vehicle is larceny.
0: And then showing up to
1: the probation officer.
0: Already scary to show up to the probation office. Yeah. You don't want to talk to the probation officer because who knows what you've done in the past handful of days. But then also arriving in a stolen truck, which is being surveilled by police. They're following this stolen truck around. I can't believe you don't notice, though. What I understand about IMPACT, very quiet.
1: Poor decisions this morning on the morning after.
0: Well, that's what this show is built on, Richard.
1: Poor decisions.
0: Show is built on poor decisions, not just by the hosts of the morning after, but by people of the morning after. At one point, I remember somebody telling us that we were the number one show in like a certain cell block in Bay County. So it's not just the show hosts that make poor decisions. It's not just the listeners, the people of the morning after that make poor decisions, but also like literally almost everybody
1: you
0: on the show.
1: You could spin that positively and say that you guys are all inclusive.
0: Yeah, we could. Yes. Yeah. Well, I don't want to single out the bad decision makers, but there are plenty of good decision makers that are listening to the show that have not found themselves in trouble. But this show is built on, the foundation of this show is built on guys like this who go to a probation meeting as a passenger in a stolen vehicle. At the very least, let's pretend that he didn't know.
1: Sure.
0: At least he didn't drive a stolen vehicle.
1: He did not drive the stolen vehicle.
0: So it's a little bit better than showing up.
1: So he did not steal the vehicle? Someone stole the vehicle and he was a passenger.
0: Correct.
1: In his vehicle.
0: Somebody stole the vehicle.
1: Okay.
0: He was a passenger. So it's a little bit of a different scenario than, say, I got arrested for drugs, which I never have been. I got arrested for drugs. I brought drugs into court. I got arrested for stealing a car. I then drove another stolen car to court.
1: So this dude may not have known that the vehicle was stolen.
0: Possibly.
1: He's like, I'm just trying to get to my probation.
0: I just got
1: to
0: get there, and I don't want to walk.
1: Pick me up in a stolen vehicle, homie?
0: If it was last week, if it was like last Wednesday, Thursday, it's like 90 degrees out. I don't want to walk, man. Give me a ride.
1: Sure. But just make sure the ride is not in a stolen vehicle.
0: Yeah, right. Yeah, make sure it's yours. Make sure you have the title. Make sure you have the registration. Make sure this is your vehicle. So I'm not showing up on CTV News and we're not learning what the Royal Canadian Mounted Police's Integrated Municipal Provincial Auto Crime Team is.
1: Where did this happen?
0: This was British Columbia.
1: Okay. Yeah, so don't do this and you won't end up on a morning show in Saginaw, Michigan.
0: Yeah, right. Pretty soon, somebody in Vancouver's gonna... Some Richard Eats fan in Vancouver's listening on the app.
1: That was me.
0: That was me, eh? Look, they're Canadian, so yeah. You gotta throw the A in there. Texters, 1-800-9-ROCK-93, the Saginaw Old Town Junction text line, 1-800-976-2593. Sports headlines coming up next.
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0: We will start in Saginaw, where police say a infant died following a crash Sunday evening. The crash happened just after 7:30 p.m. at the intersection of Pierce Road and Lawndale. According to the Saginaw County Sheriff's Office, a Buick Encore with four people in it was traveling west on Pierce Road when it ran a stop sign in Lawndale. The Encore was hit on the passenger side by a Chevy pickup truck. Both vehicles then hit a Ford pickup truck that was stopped on the east side of the intersection. An infant about 6 months old from Blanchard was pronounced dead at the scene. A 26-year-old Blanchard resident sitting in the back seat was thrown from the SUV. Police did not report injuries for the two women sitting in the front. The two pickup truck drivers had minor pains but did not want further medical treatment. The Saginaw County Sheriff's Office says the infant was found in a car seat, but it is believed that it was not installed correctly. No other information was released. A Saginaw man accused of stealing a 911 dispatcher's truck and the pistol that was inside the vehicle, which he then used to shoot somebody. Court records show 38-year-old Marcus Johnson faces 14 charges in all, including discharging a firearm in or at a building causing injury. Investigators say after Johnson was arraigned last week on a retail fraud charge, he was released from jail on June 9th. He left jail, walked over to the 911 center on June 9th, stole a pickup truck, which belonged to an employee. According to court papers, he then found a handgun in the stolen truck, drove to Lawndale Estates in Saginaw Township, fired gunshots into two homes. A 71-year-old man was shot in the leg. He's recovering. Johnson was arrested. Not sure why he targeted those homes. He was already on probation, is now being held on a $330,000 cash surety bond. Jelly Roll has filed for divorce from Bunny Exo.
1: Man, if they can't make it, I don't know who can. Their relationship was perfect.
0: I know they had. She had a podcast, and he just played Grand Rapids, I think, on Sunday. He was just
1: around, yeah.
0: He was just at Acrisure recently. And we'll be at the Soaring Eagle coming up on July 3rd. Bunny, I assume, won't be there. He filed for divorce back on May 18th after almost 10 years of marriage. A source says it's a mutual decision between them and a private family matter. They got married in August of 2016. Their relationship, of course, has had its ups and downs. Jelly's infidelity, a brief separation. As of last night, neither of them have made a statement. Jelly is currently out on the road, and as mentioned, will be at the Soaring Eagle here very soon. Tickets are still on sale if you want to go get those. Corey Feldman was hospitalized Monday after experiencing a medical emergency during a flight from Chicago to L.A. Paramedics met the 54-year-old former child star at the gate upon arrival. They say Feldman felt severely ill during the flight, received assistance from an onboard doctor. Medical professionals suspect the issue may have been pancreatitis or gallstones. The Los Angeles Fire Department confirmed they transported a male patient to a local hospital for evaluation and treatment. Feldman remains hospitalized. Prior to the emergency, he'd been touring the Midwest with his Stand By Me live tour and visited Michael Jackson's family home in Gary, Indiana. Researchers in Spain, Richard Eats, have discovered that people have a natural tendency to walk in a counterclockwise direction.
1: Okay.
0: The discovery first popped up during pandemic-era experiments. Studying social distancing, scientists then reviewed video footage and noticed crowds repeatedly drifting to the left. They tested it again and again with individuals and groups and kept finding the same thing. Researchers even teamed up with scientists in Japan to see if culture played a role, and it didn't. Men and women showed the same left-turn bias, and it wasn't explained by whether people were right-handed, right-footed, or right-eye dominant. The only group that leaned even harder left were kids.
1: I was just going to say, maybe it has to do with your right hand being your strong hand. So it's like your safe side.
0: Take
1: so like,
0: my strong hand, child. Yeah, I have
1: I'm
0: no
1: keeping
0: idea.
1: My strong side toward the danger.
0: Yeah, I don't know. Scientists can't explain this either. This could be why runners compete counterclockwise. The modern Olympics originally had athletes running clockwise until officials switched it in 1913. Most runners said it felt unnatural.
1: It's genetic.
0: Well, your wife's a runner.
1: Well, yeah,
0: you're also a runner.
1: I don't pay attention to which way she turns.
0: But if the girls who run,
1: yeah,
0: if they're running around Bay City, are they just making? Are they only going left?
1: I will have to ask.
0: Are they only making left turns?
1: I'll do some homework.
0: Find out. And then we'll have our own research. We can call ourselves researchers. Coming soon to Richard Eats' Pit Boss, Spam and Hello Kitty have joined forces for a surprisingly lore-heavy partnership that blends cartoon cuteness with one of the world's most iconic canned meats. Leading the release is a limited edition collectible Spam can that features a happily fed Hello Kitty enjoying musubi.
1: Have you had Spam before?
0: I haven't.
1: I don't think I've had Spam yet.
0: Really? You've never done anything on in all the content you've made? Never not Spam?
1: No, never reaching for the Spam.
0: I do have, and if Bush Latte Lisa's listening and she can find it for next year's four-man scramble, I do have, there was a school picture that I had taken. I believe I was in junior high school. My mother allowed me to wear a Spam t-shirt. So in my school photo with my bowl haircut, I have a blue shirt with yellow lettering that says Spam on it.
1: Nice.
0: But I don't believe I've ever consumed Spam myself. No. And you know what won't make me consume Spam? Hello Kitty. Richard Eads in studio with your Z forecast.
1: Good morning. Thunderstorms possible this afternoon, high 73. Tonight, scattered thunderstorms, low 54. Tomorrow, guess what? More thunderstorms.
0: Come on.
1: High 71. Right now, it is 64 degrees.
0: It is 64 degrees in the Great Lakes Bay region.
2: The morning after sports.
0: Let's start with your Detroit Tigers, kind of in that sort of weird, like not a lot of sportsy stuff going on. Now the Knicks won the NBA championship and the Hurricanes won the Stanley Cups. Now we've got baseball and more baseball. That World Cup happening. Tigers, Cole Keith hit three home runs in the Tigers 9-3 rout of the Astros. Those two teams will meet again tonight in Houston. Great Lakes Loons back at Dow Diamond starting tonight for six games. Thursday, another thirsty Thursday. Margaritaville night. Catch me down the third baseline. Also, catch me outside. How about that?
1: Dive in.
0: Saturday, Star Wars night. Always a massive game. Video Jimmy's favorite night of the year. See Darth Vader, Stormtroopers, walking the concourse out at Dow Diamond for Star Wars night. Get your tickets. Loons.com. Richard Eats will be there coming up July 9th. I'll be there as well. But Richard Eats, you're going to be doing the beer run with Mrs. Eats?
1: Yeah, we'll be doing the beer run.
0: Have you done it before?
1: I have not done it before, no.
0: Okay, all right.
1: No, so we'll see how it goes.
0: So it's the beer run is three laps around the concourse at Dow Diamond. There are some runners that take it very seriously. They want to make sure, like, they want the beer to be warm. They want room temperature beer. They don't want cold beer. We learned that after the first year.
1: That makes sense.
0: There are also people that are just going to stand there. Like, they look at the price of the ticket, the t-shirt, and three beers. They're like, oh, I'm just going to... I don't have to run it.
1: You don't have to run.
0: So no.
1: You get the beer and the t-shirt.
0: Yep. And, you can just
1: stand there with your beer.
0: Right. And I believe it's part of Pontooners weekend, too. So there'll be pontoon boats set up all over the place. So like last year, Jimmy and I hosted the beer run from a pontoon boat. And what's my favorite part is that somebody always throws up. It was Roofer Tyler.
1: That's horrible. On the concourse? So I get it. It's Thirsty Thursday.
0: They have trash cans set up.
1: Okay.
0: But you get that foam in you. I think Roofer Tyler's dad a couple of years ago was throwing up.
1: Wow.
0: And there's one dude who won it a couple of years in a row, and then I saw him at the Bay City St. Patrick's Day races, and he also won that. Like, the dude's just super fast. So if you want to be a part of the beer run, loons.com, spots available for that. Right now, Michigan State is in the market for another athletic director. Jay Batts leaving East Lansing after 1 year to become the athletic director at Kentucky NASCAR in San Diego. Coming up on Sunday, Rocket Classic, we know that's done after this year. But they did just announce that six PGA Tour players will be taking on a new challenge ahead of the Rocket Classic. It's called Par 3 in the D. They're going to play golf downtown from one high rise to another. Players will send golf balls through the Hudson's Detroit corridor across Nick Gilbert Way and onto a custom-built green below. It looks pretty incredible. The event will support Detroit-focused causes with details on the community impact to be announced in the coming weeks. So keep an eye out for that. That is sports. Texters, 1-800-9-ROCK-93. Saginaw Old Town Junction text line 1-800-976-2593. Good morning, truck hauler Bill. What up, Matt and Eats?
1: What up, no?
0: Just another Brad. Wait, does that mean Australians walk clockwise? No clue, dude. Mickey Limprist, Spam is delicious. Junkyard Joe, hello. American Dream, Matt and Richard Eats. Another one I met at the Scramble. Another.
1: Hello, hello.
0: Yeah, American Dream showed up just sort of out of nowhere with Detroit Lions Joe, who hadn't slept.
1: I got a morning after update. I have had Spam. my mother-in-law, Deanna, listening. And
2: this is a morning after update.
1: My Mima said she made it in the potato tacos once with Spam pieces in it. So I have had Spam before. Thank you for checking me on that.
0: Yeah, appreciate that.
1: Appreciate the update. Go ahead, get back to
0: it. Yeah, no. No, I'm glad that we now know that you had Spam.
1: I know. I
0: don't believe I've had Spam. Though, Mickey Limpris does say it's delicious. Higgins Lake, Curtis, hello. I need a song to tell my boss to F off. All right, okay. Squirrel Master, what's up? No virgin. But let's line them up. Happy Tuesday. Good morning to MILF Trish, 7 months pregnant, shopping for other people, and missing half your show because Meyer doesn't play Z93.
1: Come on, Meyer.
0: It's your favorite spot. I And good morning, Bush Latte Lisa. Oh, I'm listening. Now the search party begins. Hi, Richard.
1: Hello.
0: Texters, 1-800-9-ROCK-93, the Saginaw Old Town Junction text line, 1-800-976-2593. I don't know if this song counts for telling your boss to F off, but you could say he's dumb. It's Nirvana on Z93.

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10: Today, thunderstorms possible this afternoon, high 73. Tonight, scattered thunderstorms, low 54. And tomorrow, more thunderstorms. High 71 right now. It is 64 degrees.
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10: Hello, my little dudes.
9: For Adam. All the fam checking in this morning. All the Eats family listening.
10: Yeah, I don't know.
11: I love my guys. Enjoying. I love my little dudes. They my little guys. I love them.
10: AI, so sorry for interrupting you. No, I don't know if Penny, Joey, and Julian are listening over there, but good morning.
9: Good morning. The Eats' children. Texters, 1-800-9-ROCK-93, the Saginaw Old Town Junction text line, 1-800-976-2593. Good morning to Hamroll, one of our go-to camping breakfasts, is fried spam and eggs. We cut the spam in strips, fry it, and add soy sauce, egg sunny side up with avocado. Sounds delicious.
10: Yum.
9: Redman Lane. I heard Eats is going to smoke one of the bananas Adam left behind last week and will somehow involve Duke's mayo in the recipe.
10: There is a dumb amount of bananas in the studio. I had to move them to get to Adam's chair.
9: The best part is that he doesn't even like the bananas. He brings one every day but hates bananas. Jenny of Jenny and Pam fame. I can't believe neither of you have had Spam fried in soy sauce over rice. At least you're missing out big time.
10: Is that number two for Spam fried?
9: Yeah, yes, whoa. I believe so, yeah. Safety man Matt, hello. I think it's time for a Richard Eats smoked jalapeno Spam and cream cheese dip.
10: Whoa.
9: Nothing brings a dip together. Eats like canned meats.
10: Load it up.
9: Yeah, write that down. Eats smoked jalapeno Spam and cream cheese. Amazon Joe, what's up? 313 Designs. Kelsey, hello. Glad it's cooled off just a smidge. 9 months pregnant, and this heat is no joke. Foofy, hello. Good morning to this texter, 225. Spam is so awesome.
10: A lot of Spam fans.
9: Apparently. Number one with Spam fans. Nature Photo Dan. Matt, what's the 8 a.m. keyword for louder than life? I missed it. It is sublime.
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9: 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Still have your chance to get qualified for the Hookup for Upheaval. Upheaval Festival is in Grand Rapids next month. We have weekend passes. We have a couple of night hotel stay courtesy of Sumerian Records and the Amplify Entertainment Group. The show's going until 10. I still have one chance, one chance from us for you to get qualified for the Hookup for Upheaval. Haven't done it yet. So keep listening for that cue to call. Make it through as number 9. You can be qualified for the Hookup for Upheaval. Learn more. 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Now, obviously, Richard, your success in the social media world is built on the different foods that you've created. And
10: thank you.
9: Different content you've created. You're not a baker, though, are you?
10: No.
9: Just a few days ago that we talked about a woman going viral after she baked bread shaped like a number 9 for her nephew's 9th birthday. It ended up looking like a wiener. That was something we talked about. It did look like a penis, but it also looked like the number 9. Like, I think they made a much larger deal of it than they needed to. Apparently now, this is bake blunder number 2. A woman baked a boob cake for her son's 8th birthday.
10: 8th birthday?
9: Well, think about the number 8. If you don't do tiny boob on top, if you don't do tiny circle on top.
10: Yeah, why would the 8 be sideways?
9: I don't know. A woman named Lindy says she baked a cake for her son's birthday, and since he was turning 8, she decided to make it in the shape of an 8. But it looked

0: one of the first comments. I'm like, okay, they got me.
1: All right,
0: they
1: got me. Caught him. The woman who made the boob cake didn't realize she made the boob cake. She said, my husband came into the kitchen and said, hey, why did you put sprinkles on the boob cake? She looked at it and thought, oh my God, I made my kid boobs. It was actually a while ago. Her son actually turned 18 recently. She did not attempt a cake for that one. If you're going to give your son a boob cake, give it to him on his 18th birthday. He can get into strip clubs and stuff. She also says she showed her son the photo. He saw it as boobs now, but says he doesn't remember it, so it has not left an impression. She did end up putting the 8 cake out for her son's birthday. She said only one other person noticed what it looked like, and fortunately it was just one of her friends. She said she had it positioned vertically, so it didn't look like boobs.
0: I guess it depends on the way you're looking at the cake.
1: I guess so, yeah. Yeah. But from also the
0: side you come in to get it.
1: The icing and all that stuff. You should start doing baking content.
0: Yeah.
1: Mrs. Eats, if you're listening, ask Richard to make a cake tonight. I would try and make a cake.
0: Her sister Hannah is the baker of the family.
1: Yeah.
0: I don't need to be stepping on any toes.
1: No.
0: Can I compete? I'm good with the dips.
1: Yeah. Dips and bacon wrapped.
0: I'll try a boob cake, okay?
1: Bacon wrapped pickles.
0: Bacon wrapped pickles, sliders. Do a lot of sliders.
1: Yeah. Yeah, we do a lot of sliders.
0: Hawaiian.
1: A lot of delicious dips. And soon coming to Richard Eats' social media accounts, a boob cake.
0: That's wild.
1: Texters 1-800-9-ROCK-93, the Saginaw Old Town Junction text line 1-800-976-2593. More of the morning after with Matt and Richard Eats coming up next.
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0: Tuesday with the morning after. Matt and Richard Eats is in studio.
1: Good morning, my little dudes.
0: Richard Eats filling in for Adam. Hour number four, Eats. We've got 3 hours down, 1 hour left this morning. We'll go to the people at the end and see if you're welcome back.
1: Okay. Hope I've earned
0: it. I mean, based on all the text messages we've received, everyone says you've been doing a great job.
1: Thank you.
0: Some of them are liars, though.
1: Oh, yeah.
0: Texters this morning, 1-800-9-ROCK-93. That is the Saginaw Old Town Junction text line, 1-800-976-2593. Robin the Kitten Herder, good morning. Youper Nate, what's up? Diabetic Darren, spam fried rice is pretty dope. Hope you guys have a great day. So you got to do the boob cake and you got to do some of the spam.
1: I knew I'd leave here with good ideas.
0: Good morning to Maggie. Oh, that's her boob cake. I made this cake
1: for
0: Breast Cancer Awareness Month. Yeah, but you can, like, looking at that, you know what that's for. This woman tried to make a cake in the number 8, but it looked like boobs. Long hair Jimmy, good morning, Eats. What we eating this morning?
1: Good morning. I brought in some breakfast burritos for Mr. Matthew Bingham and
0: Get us
1: down the hall got one, too, as well.
0: Yeah, had, what was it, eggs in there?
1: Yeah, potato, cheese, eggs, bacon.
0: It was good. Bay City Bob, Richard's doing a hell of a job, giving Adam a run for his money.
1: Thank you.
0: Watch your back, Adam. Good morning, Tiny's mom. That's why I'm here. All of Richard Eats' secrets.
1: Ooh.
0: Secrets.
1: We'll have to do another hour of that.
0: Yeah, all of Richard Eats' secrets. Yes, shocking to learn that when you say your wife asked me to make this for dinner or your kids asked you to make this for dinner, that's not true.
1: 97% of the time, I am lying.
0: If you are making something that's not for content?
1: Very boring. Hey, can we have some steaks and veggies tonight? Yes, we can.
0: It's steak.
1: Yeah.
0: Of course.
1: Yeah.
0: Butt love, what's up? On my way to smoking a scene amount of weed.
1: God bless.
0: Plowboy Nate, hello. GD at Richard. That's how I get my wife to try stuff. Now she knows. Anyway, good morning. What, you get her to try stuff by saying, watch this Richard Eats video where he makes because his wife asked for it?
1: Yeah.
0: Man, you've just screwed things up for Plowboy Nate.
1: Sorry, Plowboy Nate.
0: Texters, 1-800-9-ROCK-93, the Saginaw Old Town Junction text line, 1-800-976-2593. It is Taco Tuesday. Over at the Junction, have you heard about their big deck?
1: Huge deck.
0: It is a huge deck. The biggest, I'd say, in all of Saginaw. Taco Quite Tuesday.
1: Large.
0: Yeah. Domestic drafts are $1.55. It'll close today at the Junction. Come eat, drink, enjoy $5 margaritas. 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Check in on Facebook. Roll call happening there. Z93 is morning after. 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You can stream us there. Of course, the list of all the places to get the morning after meats is there as well. You can find our snack sticks at your local Forward convenience store. 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Big fan Richard Eats.
1: Love of the Wanigan. Love the Wanigan. Number 23.
0: That's right.
1: Matt's Rockin' Grinder.
0: Number 23 on the menu. Number 1 in your hearts.
1: Mango cart on draft there, too. I love me some mango cart.
0: I had a friend, Allison, who went to a grad party there on Sunday, and she said, hey, look, they've got your sandwich out as part of the catering. So you can have the Wanigan cater your event, 989-892-8303. 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Tomorrow, Richard, it's Wing Wednesday.
1: Wings.
0: I like that. 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And every day you can get our bratwurst there. Fat Matt's Barbecue, going to get that smoke rolling here soon out in Midland. He's at the BP gas station in Midland from 11 until sold out. Shout out to Fat Matt. Actually, next week, Fat Matt and I will be teaming up with Hidden Harvest, or we'll be teaming up together to help Hidden Harvest. They're celebrating Good Tastes event. It's happening at Dow Diamond next Wednesday, June 24th from 6 until 9, an evening of Good Tastes to benefit Hidden Harvest. There's a whole bunch of, last year was interesting because they had a whole bunch of like, They had a whole bunch of chefs there from different restaurants, different places, whatever. And they all had their chef coats on. And then there was me in my radio gear, like the same stuff I wear every time. And then Fat Matt was there in his Fat Matt's like button up, you know, Dickie shirt. And all the fancy schmancy chefs kept coming over to like Fat Matt and our section to like have the morning after bratwurst, whatever Fat Matt came up. I think he did barbecue burnt ends, sure, but with our bratwurst. And so it was like for Fat Matt to see all these chefs coming over to where we were set up to get seconds and thirds of our samples was awesome. So we're excited to be back with Hidden Harvest next week, Wednesday night, for Celebrating Good Taste out at Dow Diamond. If you want to join us, you can buy your tickets. 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It will go live after the show. We will have a podcast today because Richard Eats is here. It's not a solo match show.
1: Yeah.
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1: Today, thunderstorms possible this afternoon, high 73. Tonight, more scattered thunderstorms. Low 54 tomorrow. Guess what? More thunderstorms.
0: Come on, Richard, dude.
1: I realize
0: I wrote that out for you, but you could just lie to him.
1: I could lie.
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1: And right now, 64 degrees.
0: 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Matt and Richard Eats in studio this morning.
1: Good morning.
0: Texters, 1-800-9-ROCK-93. The Saginaw Old Town Junction text line. Mr. B. Dunn, what's up? Richard Eats is killing it.
1: Thank you.
0: Cracks open a drink. Yeah.
1: Yeah.
0: Essential Alex, hello. Good morning, Mama Mittens. Finally got the app to load. Good morning, Matt and Richard.
1: Good morning.
0: Good morning to Trash Bag Jake. Holy cow, another... I almost missed a Richard Eats check-in. Give it to me live or don't give it to me at all, baby. I'm actually going to tell a story, Trash Bag Jake, about you off the air in just a few minutes here to Richard Eats, who had to leave the golf scramble a little bit early. So he asked about how the scramble went, and I've got a story for him that you are heavily involved in, Trash Bag Jake, but we won't tell that story on the air. I also don't know where Give It To Me Live is. I know that Adam's got it here somewhere.
3: There we go. Give it to me live or don't give it to me at all, baby.
0: Good morning to Pex Bad Boy, Derek, Fleet Mechanic, Mark, what's up? 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Still don't have anybody qualified for the Hookup for Upheaval, this year's Upheaval Festival. Grand Rapids in just a few weeks, July 17th and 18th. Papa Roach, Poppy, Bill Murray, Story of the Year, Magnolia Park, Gojira will all be there. We've got weekend passes. We've got a two-night hotel stay for you, courtesy of Sumerian Records and the Amplify Entertainment Group. You want to get qualified for the Hookup for Upheaval. I want to get you qualified. Your chance is coming up after the Pretty Reckless When I Wake Up. It's on Z93.

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0: Renegades of Punk, Rage, the Rock Station, Z93. It is the morning after Matt and Adam, except Adam's not here, so we've got Richard Eats in studio this morning, filling in. Good morning, Richard Eats.
1: Good morning, my little dudes.
0: We are now 3.5 hours into your first ever radio show, Richard Eats. How does it feel?
1: It feels great. I've had a ton of fun this morning.
0: Okay, good. You're not going to give up on like the content, though, for this, are you?
1: No.
0: I wouldn't let you, first and foremost. I wouldn't let you do that, but I love a good
1: little side quest.
0: Yeah, there you go. We appreciate you coming in, being a part of the show this morning. Texters, 1-800-9-ROCK-93 is the Saginaw Old Town Junction text line. 1-800-976-2593. Good morning to OG Nikki from Midland. D-Man, what's up? So, are we going to replace googly-eyed Adam with googly-eyed Eats now? Yeah, we'll have to get you a billboard, put googly eyes on it. Good morning to Bay City Bob. We're working in Ubly today. Ubly's in Bingham Township. They're naming townships after you now?
2: Yeah.
0: Yeah, I wrote a letter. And they're like, yeah, we'll do it, whatever. That's kind of how it worked with the sandwich.
1: It was on the ballot, I think.
0: Yeah. When I went into the Wanigan, they're like, man, you come in here a lot and buy the same sandwich. I was like, yeah, you should name it after me. Like, well, we don't know who Rick is anyway. I was like, cool, do it. Good morning to, I've learned, this is your wife's mother.
1: Yes, my mother-in-law.
0: Richard Eats, a natural-born weatherman with a photo of you doing, like, you're teaching children about tornadoes. Is that what's happening?
1: Yeah, when tornadoes came through, my kids, Penny and Joey, were pretty worked up about the tornado sirens. And so I was trying to explain that the red is bad, the yellow is kind of bad, if it's blue, we're good.
0: Yeah, so you were just practicing for doing the forecast on the show.
1: There's your boy, Kevin Goff.
0: Oh, yeah. Well, that's J.R. Kirktech.
1: Oh, well, that's how much I know my weatherman.
0: J.R. Kirktech's a little bit later on the day. Kevin Goff is on when we're on the air. But yeah, it prepared you for what you got to do here today.
1: Thank you. Yes, I've got my sheet right here with my script.
0: Good morning to Mark the Fed. Good job, Eats. You don't suck.
1: Thank you.
0: Fleet mechanic Mark, how is it? Pex bad boy Derek, what's up? Good morning to this texter, 385. The second person to ask for this morning. Eats, Eats, Eats. Make an airplane noise. Mama Mittens, what's up? Big thank you to GPS Kayla for making the group. I learned yesterday, somebody asked me if I was a part of the Morning After Facebook group. And I was like, no, I don't think so. Turns out GPS Kayla started a Morning After, like, fans of the show, like, people of the Morning After Facebook group. That they added me to it.
1: I just got the invite too as well.
0: Yeah. So they're doing, like, as you mentioned, side quests. Like, this is side quests for people of the Morning After who have met at different events to go out and do stuff together. So, like, on Saturday it was Hypocrites Jeff. They were playing Midland Street in Bay City. So Emo Nikki and the OG Nikki from Midland and Essential Alex and Big Jim and a whole bunch of people of the Morning After went together to see Hypocrites Jeff play with his band, the Hypocrites, on Midland Street in Bay City.
1: You have to answer a question to get into the Morning After fan page group. What is your person of the Morning After name?
0: Yeah, it's Richard Eats. Submit. Yeah, I had no. I guess I didn't have to do that.
1: But I'm in.
0: Maybe they're like, well, it's Matt. Matt doesn't have
1: Matt's,
0: to. It's his name's on the show.
1: The king.
0: I don't know about that. Good morning to 229. Maybe I missed it. Does Richard have a favorite Detroit Tiger? We didn't ask him. Who's your Tiger, Richard?
1: I'd say
0: Eats?
1: Miggy.
0: Miggy?
1: Yeah.
0: Throwing it back?
1: I grew up during that time frame.
0: Yeah, that's a good one. And good morning to Morgan Walmart. Shout out to Big Bean, the Baloney King. Big Bean is sending like AI slop, like of him on a baloney throne, threatening he wants to have a baloney cook-off with you, Richard Eats.
1: Okay, right on.
0: But he's going to bring his zero turn.
1: Oh yeah, I've heard all about this.
0: He loves it. Texters 1-800-9-ROCK-93, the Saginaw Old Town Junction text line 1-800-976-2593. 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Get him putting some miles on those Hey Dudes. 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They've got Traegers at Dolney RV Center. And Richard wanted to do this part.
1: Dolney RV, making camping fun since 1971.
0: It's good.
1: Thanks.
0: You did say you do that, like, all the time.
1: Yeah, like, whenever I hear it.
0: I don't know if I should be upset or if I should feel honored.
1: It's very catchy. It's a good phrase for them.
0: Yeah. Well, they've been around for a long time. Richard, you've got $13,000 burning a hole in your pocket, right?
1: And yeah, it's right here.
0: Yeah, all those dips have paid off. For decades, maybe centuries, the phrase going to the toilet has been a part of our everyday lingo. I'm going to go to the can. I'm going to go to the bathroom. Richard Eats has gone to the bathroom countless times for this show.
1: This looks like my comment section.
0: It's almost it's almost like Adam is here with how often he also goes to the bathroom. Like many things, though, AI may soon make going to the toilet obsolete because apparently...
1: What?
0: At this year's Shanghai International Aged Care Assistive Devices and Rehabilitation Medical Expo, Chinese accessibility technology brand Yuban unveiled this revolutionary smart toilet, which can essentially be described as an AI-powered autonomous robot toilet designed primarily for individuals with disabilities, semi-disabilities, or mobility impairments. So, instead of you getting up and going to the bathroom, like you have been going to the bathroom, if you struggle to get to the restroom, you struggle to get to the bathroom, this device they've created will come to you.
1: That's actually crazy. AI has gone too far. Yeah. However, it is a good cause.
0: I was going to say,
1: I mean, so that kind of makes sense.
0: Yes, right. I'm actually surprised, like, as I'm reading about this, I'm surprised this isn't something that they've come up with already. Thanks to an AI 3D obstacle avoidance system, the smart toilet can navigate environments to cater to the needs of its users. But it's a lot more than just a glorified mobile toilet. Once it's been used, it once again activates to travel to its docking station to get rid of its, quote, smelly load. It's a Roomba. It's a Roomba for pooping.
1: It's a
0: Roomba toilet.
1: A Roomba toilet is wild. I need one of those right by the grill, I think.
0: Put it in the corner of your yard. The robot toilet dedicated docking station hooks into the home's existing plumbing, so it flushes everything to the system through a low noise grinder that prevents any kind of unwanted blockage. Richard, make the noise of a low noise grinder.
1: Low noise.
0: I don't know what it would sound like. Yeah, that's pretty good. That's a low noise grinder, I think. Once empty, the smart toilet begins a thorough self-cleaning system using pressurized water jets and UV light to ensure that it's sanitized and ready for the next call of nature. Why don't we also have that for every other toilet?
1: When it's traveling its way down the hallway, does it make the noises like the electric cars do?
0: I don't know. So you know it's going to be there? Yeah, right. Yeah, I don't know. That's a good question. Because they had to, when the electric cars started becoming a thing, they had to, like, people didn't know they were coming up on them. So they had to create a noise that said, like, I'm on you, or whatever. Yeah, that's a good question. I don't know. But it would make sense.
1: Is that blinkers?
0: Maybe. To ensure that the air remains fresh and breathable whenever it's used, the smart toilet uses a heavy-duty odor neutralizing system featuring a foam shield and activated charcoal filters. It is readily available on the Chinese market for around $13,000. No word yet on when or whether it will be sold outside of China, but it definitely looks like a sign of things to come for the future. And as Richard mentioned, for those with disabilities, semi-disabilities, mobility impairments, those that have trouble getting around on their own that need help, is actually a brilliant invention.
1: Not a horrible idea.
0: No, yeah. Not at all. But then also for, like, the lazy people that are just like, toilet, come to me.
1: Yeah, yeah.
0: But I appreciate the questions that you have. Does it make sounds to indicate that it's in the way?
1: Or that it's coming. Does it have lights for nighttime?
0: Yeah. Also, yeah. Well, it does look like... I mean, based on, they have videos for it. I've watched the videos. It does look like it has, like, an illuminated, like, there's a flashlight on the front of it. And there's its docking station. I question where this person put it because it looks like it's in the bedroom.
1: But I guess I don't know. That is probably an AI generated.
0: You think so? I'm not very good with the AI. It's tough for me to tell AI slop.
1: It's getting harder and harder.
0: But then, like, every bar has the same, like, they all look the same.
1: They all the flies.
0: And you're like, yeah. Like, yeah. Oh, well, that's, I know what that is.
1: Anyway.
0: Coming soon. Well, we already have smart toilets, but this one comes to you. On like a little go-kart. Texters, 1-800-9-ROCK-93. Watch for Richard Eats in his next spam video with his smart toilet. Texters, 1-800-9-ROCK-93. The Saginaw Old Town Junction text line, 1-800-976-2593. Metallica coming up after Five Finger Death Punch's Eye of the Storm. Z93. Oh, fuck!

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0: One last time this morning, Richard Eats, your Z forecast.
1: Today, thunderstorms possible this afternoon, high of 73. Tonight, scattered thunderstorms, low 54. Tomorrow, more thunderstorms, high of 71. Right now, it is 69 degrees. Nice in Saginaw. Nice.
0: Morning after, Matt and Richard Eats filling in today for Adam. Adam on vacation this week. And Richard Eats stepping up, coming in early to do the entire show.
1: I had so much fun.
0: Trying to think the last time I had like a full-blown co-host that wasn't Adam. Sometimes people would come in for a segment here, a segment there. I think Chad's coming in. At least we talked about Chad coming in Thursday. He may have been the last one that sort of filled in. We have, you know, Dylan will come in from the Spirit or Jimmy will come in from the Loons or whoever. But I think the first time I've had a co-host on the show other than Adam, in possibly the 10 years of this show, that wasn't named Chad.
1: Thank you.
0: And by all accounts, and again, the texters could be lying, but everybody seemed to enjoy your participation in the show.
1: I appreciate it.
0: And so I will be the first to say that you are welcome back anytime.
1: Thank you.
0: We'll have to, we've been talking about ways of getting you on the show more frequently and getting you in studio like once a month.
1: For sure.
0: And I think we'll have that figured out soon.
1: We're going to lock that in. Yes,
0: you'll be a more frequent visitor of the program.
1: Thank you.
0: But appreciate you being here and having some fun this morning. If you missed anything with Richard Eats this morning, we will get a podcast up a little bit later on today. Congratulations to our qualifier for the Hookup for Upheaval, Joe Barr. He's officially into that grand prize drawing. Coming up next week, Cass and Duffy will have chances for you to qualify coming up a little bit later on today. We also have three more chances for you to win that trip for two to Louder Than Life. You're listening every weekday, 8, 11, 2, and 5. So Cass has your next national keyword coming up at 11 o'clock, Duffy at 2, and at 5 o'clock tomorrow morning. It is a Woo Wednesday. Woo! Richard,
2: woo!
0: Pretty good. 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

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Your home for the morning after with Matt.

a girl. It's a 1, 2, 3, take my hand and come with me, because you look so fine that I really want to make you mine. I say you look so fine that I really want to make you mine. 4, 5, 6, come on and get your kicks. Now you don't need

loons are in town this week. We'll see how things play out because there is a chance of pretty much scattered thunderstorms throughout the week. So we'll see how it goes. But loons.com for all the details and tickets of everything they have going on this week, including Thursday, which is a Thirsty Thursday.

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8: A better life with Dr. Sanjay Gupta.
9: Heart disease is still the leading cause of death here in the United States and around the world. But what if there was something you could do earlier in life to reduce the odds of becoming a statistic? Well, here in the United States, tens of millions of adults already take a statin to lower their cholesterol. But new guidance put out by the American College of Cardiology and the American Heart Association now emphasize that treating high cholesterol sooner could significantly reduce a person's lifetime risk of heart attack or stroke. How early are we talking? In your 30s, believe it or not. Of course, you need to talk to your doctor about whether statins are right for you, but you should know that the evidence is really starting to stack up that shows the earlier you get a jump on reducing lifelong exposure to plaque-causing lipids and lipoproteins, the better the odds are going to be for you. Make sure you get your cholesterol checked. That's the first step. I'm Dr. Sanjay Gupta, helping you live a better life.
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Z93. 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

0: 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I'm
1: dead. 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
16: A better life with Dr. Sanjay Gupta.
17: Slowly but surely, AI is seeping its way into every corner of our lives. One area perhaps I didn't expect is diet advice. A new study out of Turkey found that chatbots are recommending to teen boys and girls that they restrict their daily calories to dangerously low levels and eat a balance of nutrients that are kind of out of whack. Remember, teenagers are growing, one pediatrician told us. If they aren't getting enough nutrition, it can really stunt their growth on a number of levels. And in extreme cases, it can lead to significant health consequences. Large language models, LLMs, they are designed to agree with you. So if you're looking to lose weight, they're going to push you pretty hard in that direction. They also sometimes don't know how to tell the difference between good information and bad information. And you know who does? Your doctor. I'm Dr. Sanjay Gupta, helping you live a better life.
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It's the Rock Station Z93. I was just reading an article where Tony Hawk says there was almost a Space Jam follow-up film called Skate Jam. You can read about it over at PeopleMagazine.com. But I don't know if that would have worked. Like, the reason why Space Jam worked so well is because there were so many iconic household names that played in the NBA. As far as skateboarding in the 90s, not a lot of household names. Unless you're, like, super insider. I think that's probably why it didn't work out, but it would have been cool, right? Here's Shaq.

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Before we hit noon, let's give you your keyword one more time for your chance to go see Tool and a bunch of other awesome bands at Louder Than Life. You're going to text EAT to 95819, but you've got to do it before noon hits because that's when the keyword expires. Got some Tool coming up next, and after that, Revenge of the 90s. Ooh,

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Interesting that we're playing Nirvana because just a couple months after Kurt Cobain passed away, Kristen Pfaff of Hole died of a heroin overdose at the age of 27. She died on this day in 1994. She was very close with Kurt Cobain, obviously was in Hole with Courtney Love, and today's a very sad day. She was only 27 years old.

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Rock Station Z93, a time capsule created for the 250th anniversary of America is about to be buried. 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I remember very clearly doing one in elementary school, and I'm now going, wait, did they ever dig it up?

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And you could be in the pit. We're talking My Chemical Romance, a

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10: Recent survey conducted by Common Sense Media found one-third of teenagers prefer AI companions over humans for serious conversations. There's a term for that: social offloading. And experts we talked to warned that this habit could be stunting emotional growth, leaving an already isolated generation who came of age during the pandemic even less prepared for the messiness of human interaction. Sure, AI can help you polish whatever it is you're looking to say, but that's not very human, right? It's the messiness that makes our interactions with each other so real. 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Psychiatrists we talked to encouraged turning to family or friends when you're struggling to express yourself. They are keen to help. I'm Dr. Sanjay Gupta, helping you live a better life.
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named legally named George Washington could win a free Jeep. So they're saying the first 100 eligible U.S. residents legally named George Washington will get a free Wrangler. Is it too late to change my name? Because that is my dream car. I have always wanted a Jeep Wrangler. But yeah, Wrangler for Washingtons.com if you're a George Washington.

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The Hometown Tour is back. 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The rest of the year's Hometown Tour schedule is on our website at the Rock Station, Z93.com. 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

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Here's Poppy, Amy Lee, and Courtney LaPlante. It's End of You.

is the Rock Station Z93. When will we see gas prices drop because of the deal that has been made with U.S. and Iran? They said that it did drop about 5% after the peace deal, but we're going to at least be a year before we will see pre-war gas prices. Isn't that interesting? They figure out they can get us to pay that much, and then they're just like, oh, it's going to take a year. Hurry it up.

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The Rock Station Z93. All right, our time here is done. Thanks for hanging out with me today. Duffy's in next. He's got your keyword coming up right after 2 o'clock to try and win that trip for the Louder Than Life Music Festival. So stick around. He's got that coming up next.

0: 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America's largest and loudest rock and metal festival is taking over Louisville this September, and you could be in the pit.
1: Well. 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
11: You ever wake up in the middle of the night or maybe first thing in the morning and notice drool on your pillow? Unless you're sleeping next to someone who hasn't already seen all your good, bad, and ugly, it's probably not that big a deal and not anything to worry about, unless it's something that just started happening recently. When people drool at night, it's often because of a stuffy nose, acid reflux, or being a mouth breather. People who sleep on their stomach or side are more likely to drool than someone who sleeps on their back. But in some cases, drooling at night can be a warning sign of something more serious, like dental issues, sleep apnea, or even early symptoms of Parkinson's disease. If you're at all concerned about this, the best place to start is with an ENT doctor, an ears, nose, and throat doctor. They can recommend a sleep study to possibly get some answers. I'm Dr. Sanjay Gupta, helping you live a better life.
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Zoltan Bathory from Five Finger Death Punch says the band wanted to get back to the sound of that first and second album where they were a little harder, a little heavier, and that's what you're getting here on Eye of the Storm. 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Oh, fuck!

Wow, did you see where Matt posted a photo of himself going out to O's Pub and Grill with his dad and his niece and his nephew? Both his niece and his nephew were sporting morning after shirts. 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
17: If you're caring for an aging parent, you may feel quite often that you're alone in what you're doing. But you're not. Not by a long shot. According to a new report by the Pew Research Center, 10% of U.S. adults are caring for a parent over age 65. Millions more are caring for a spouse or partner 65 or older. Beyond the sheer numbers, this report, perhaps unsurprisingly, found a major difference in caregiver well-being between men and women. One psychologist we spoke to suggested thinking 5 years in the future and imagining where you are right now. Will you be glad you took something on? Or regretful that you didn't? You also need to cut yourself some slack, he said, especially women. Don't try to shoulder all of the burden by yourself. You might need to ask for help before you burn out. You'll be so glad you did. I'm Dr. Sanjay Gupta, helping you live a better life.
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Dow Diamond tonight, which is awesome, even more awesome. Saturday's game is Star Wars night. I love Star Wars. They better have a like Mandalorian jersey or something like that. 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

So Dan Donegan of this band Disturbed posted a photo on his Instagram of a whole bunch of his guitars that he actually leaves at his house for him to play. And I thought one of them was super interesting. It was like a purplish tiger striped guitar that happens to fall in the collection of George Lynch of the 80s band Dokken. I'm a huge Dokken fan, so I saw that immediately. I asked him how he liked playing it. But he didn't. He just liked the comment. He didn't actually answer. Here's "I Will Not Break" on Z93.

Did you see the very wickedly cool photo that Taylor Momsen posted? Actually, it was a video of her singing this song at a festival recently, and the crowd was going absolutely ape nuts while the Pretty Reckless was rocking out. 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

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And you could be in the pit. We're talking My Chemical

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27: A better life with Dr. Sanjay Gupta.
28: If you're caring for an aging parent, you may feel quite often that you're alone in what you're doing. But you're not, not by a long shot. According to a new report by the Pew Research Center, 10% of U.S. adults are caring for a parent over age 65. Millions more are caring for a spouse or partner 65 or older. Beyond the sheer numbers, this report perhaps unsurprisingly found a major difference in caregiver well-being between men and women. One psychologist we spoke to suggested thinking 5 years in the future and imagining where you are right now. Will you be glad you took something on, or regretful that you didn't? You also need to cut yourself some slack, he said, especially women. Don't try to shoulder all of the burden by yourself. You might need to ask for help before you burn out. You'll be so glad you did. I'm Dr. Sanjay Gupta, helping you live a better life.
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Master of Puppets, it's Metallica, the rock station Z93. The band unearthed some footage of them playing a song from the Reload album that hasn't been seen in like 30 years. I'm sure you'll find that on some kind of box set somewhere. 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

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If you're following World Cup soccer, we have a whole bunch of games on tap today starting at 3 o'clock. They will roll right through midnight tonight. The first game, the last game, will start playing at midnight. Evanescence, who will you follow? 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
14: 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Allow your arms to swing naturally in coordination with your legs. 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

Smells Like Teen Spirit. That's Nirvana, the rock station Z93. So the city of New York trashed their own city, or at least fans of the Knicks did, after they won the NBA Finals. And now I'm reading that some idiot paid $7,000 to buy a chair that pop star Taylor Swift sat in during the NBA playoffs. $7,000. Is it really going to be worth money just because she put her butt in it? I doubt it. Z93.

did you know, because I just found out, there is apparently a private Facebook group for the people of the morning after, and I'm now a member of it. There's no people of Duffy. Why is that not a thing? It should be. Maybe Cass and I will get our own thing going. Here's Breaking Ben on Z93.

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6: A better life with Dr. Sanjay Gupta.
7: Heart disease is still the leading cause of death here in the United States and around the world. But what if there was something you could do earlier in life to reduce the odds of becoming a statistic? Well, here in the United States, tens of millions of adults already take a statin to lower their cholesterol. But new guidance put out by the American College of Cardiology and the American Heart Association now emphasize that treating high cholesterol sooner could significantly reduce a person's lifetime risk of heart attack or stroke. How early are we talking? In your 30s, believe it or not. Of course, you need to talk to your doctor about whether statins are right for you, but you should know that the evidence is really starting to stack up that shows the earlier you get a jump on reducing lifelong exposure to plaque-causing lipids and lipoproteins, the better the odds are going to be for you. Make sure you get your cholesterol checked. That's the first step. I'm Dr. Sanjay Gupta, helping you live a better life.
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Did you happen to hear that Richard Eats was filling in this morning and playing the part of a local bald man because he's on vacation? Wouldn't it have been nice for Duffy to have been invited in to co-host with Matt Bingham? I mean, I am up that early, usually out for a run. I wouldn't want to give that up. Here's Metallica, Z93.

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16: A better life with Dr. Sanjay Gupta.
17: Slowly but surely, AI is seeping its way into every corner of our lives. One area perhaps I didn't expect is diet advice. A new study out of Turkey found that chatbots are recommending to teen boys and girls that they restrict their daily calories to dangerously low levels and eat a balance of nutrients that are kind of out of whack. Remember, teenagers are growing, one pediatrician told us. If they aren't getting enough nutrition, it can really stunt their growth on a number of levels. And in extreme cases, it can lead to significant health consequences. Large language models, LLMs, they are designed to agree with you. So if you're looking to lose weight, they're going to push you pretty hard in that direction. They also sometimes don't know how to tell the difference between good information and bad information. And you know who does? Your doctor. I'm Dr. Sanjay Gupta, helping you live a better life.

Evanescence, Bring Me to Life, The Rock Station, Z93. That's it for me, Duffy. I'm out. Have a great rest of your Taco Tuesday. See you back here tomorrow after 2. It's Shinedown now on Z93.

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14: 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There's a term for that, social offloading. And experts we talked to warned that this habit could be stunting emotional growth, leaving an already isolated generation who came of age during the pandemic even less prepared for the messiness of human interaction. Sure, AI can help you polish whatever it is you're looking to say, but that's not very human, right? 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Psychiatrists we talked to encouraged turning to family or friends when you're struggling to express yourself. They are keen to help. I'm Dr. Sanjay Gupta, helping you live a better life.
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6: 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But are they safe? And do they really work? Well, first, let's talk about actual magnesium. That's an essential mineral that is needed for more than 300 different processes in the body, according to one dietitian. And most people get enough of it simply from the foods they eat. Now, if you're not getting enough, there are a few different types of supplements you can try. But as always, you should talk to your doctor before starting any new medication or supplement, whether it's prescription or over the counter. Now, when it comes to the science, we looked into this, and I gotta say, there's not a lot of strong evidence that magnesium supplements will actually help you sleep. They might help you manage pain, they might help you lower your stress levels, or work to get your muscles to relax. And maybe it's those things then that help you get some better sleep. I'm Dr. Sanjay Gupta, helping you live a better life.
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